0: have to wait until she raspberries because that's like the most epic part of the song. Hot 100.5, I'm Sandra. I hope you are doing well tonight. 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

0: 100.5, I'm Sandra. Winnipeg will host the Junos next year. The Juno Awards, just celebrating all things Canadian. I was going to say Canadiana, and then I was going to say I had a lot of words I was going to use there. Anyway, celebrating all things Canadian, and Winnipeg will be the host city next year for the Junos. 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
1: Pump up the jam, pump it up while your feet are stumping. And the jam is pumping, look ahead, the crowd is jumping. 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

0: 100.5. I'm Sandra. Mother's Day coming up on Sunday, and it's going to be sunny and 10, apparently, which is pretty great. What are you doing for Mom? What will you be doing for Mom? I hope it isn't brunch, because brunch is the busiest time of day in the restaurants on Mother's Day. And Mother's Day is apparently the busiest restaurant day in general. I thought Valentine's Day was, but it makes sense that Mother's Day would too. 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

could win when you play Mystery Music Moms tomorrow morning, 7:30. Last chance, okay? All you do is listen. There's going to be a musical mom clip. You got to guess who it is, and then you could be winning all of the epic prizes. 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

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One lucky kid is going to go on air and tell us the weekend forecast, have a little chat with Mark and Dilly, and also win a $25 gift card to use at Booster Juice. 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
1: It was my best friend's little brother. He actually ended up winning. It was Sunny D for like 5 year span every single day.
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1: 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He drank the Sunny D every day, 24/7, and he actually

5. I'm Sandra. I was so excited to read this today. I can't even tell you when it's going to happen, but what I can tell you is that Hocus Pocus 3 is happening. It is in the works. Bette Midler will be part of it. Sarah Jessica Parker and Kathy Najimy all going to be part of the third installment of Hocus Pocus. The Sanderson sisters, they're coming back. We just don't know when yet. Hot 100.5.

Laundry, dishes, emails, everything's on repeat. So are hits of the 80s, 90s, 2000s. Just say, play Hot 100.5.

0: Have you ever looked at a menu of a fast food restaurant elsewhere and thought, I wish we had that in Canada? Hot 100.5, I'm Sandra. McDonald's is pretty great with having different items for the country that they are in. And, you know, there's McSpaghetti in the Philippines. There's a bulgogi burger in South Korea. A corn pie in Thailand. A McBaguette. Sounds so fancy. McBaguette in France. And the camembert bites. These are all things that we wish we could have at McDonald's here. However, we're forgetting one thing that we have in Canada that they don't have at other McDonald's, which is poutine. Now, that being said, New Zealand has just launched a brand new item at McDonald's, and it's called the McMullet. I can't. It is literally the greatest thing I've ever heard. And it is something you probably could order here, because all it is a burger with two slices of cheese, but one of the slices of cheese is just positioned outside of the burger, outside of the bun, so it actually looks like a little cheese mullet. Kind of want that. Hot 100.5.
1: 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The lunches, the laundry, the carpool, the chaos. This Mother's Day, Hot 100.5 says it's your turn. 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Neal's Gourmet Kitchenware, Jaldan Celine Gardens, Diva Lingerie, and the Hula Hut. 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

judgment here, but I do need to know, have you ever had an office romance? 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Admit to it. Today is apparently crush at work day, which is weird. 75% of people have admitted that they have gone on one date with a coworker. One date. Really? This is a hard no. No fishing off the company pier, you know? Anyway, today is a crush on your coworker day. Why is that even a day?

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Are you doing any grandparent-type hobbies or any sort of habits that your grandparents had? 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I'll explain to you coming up before 10 o'clock. 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

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We go back to memory lane. 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

0: this seems like one of the obvious things we should know. Hot 100.5, I'm Sandra. That music really makes a difference in our workouts, especially if it's music we like. 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

102.5. I'm Sandra. Can we talk about your chance to play Mystery Music Moms? 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Tomorrow morning, 7:30. That's your next chance to play. And actually the last, last play in the morning. 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

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Yeah, you remember that? 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

0: Let's talk about Gen Z being called the Christopher Columbus generation. They're being called this because, well, they're discovering things that were already discovered. Hot 100.5, I'm Sandra. It's actually very funny. They're renaming things, and we think we've never heard these sayings before, but when you break it down, you're like, wait a minute, this is already a thing. So one of the things they've been talking about, Gen Z, we're going on a silent walk, meaning they're not bringing their phone, they're not bringing any music, they're not bringing their headphones, they're just going on a silent walk, which, I mean, sounds a lot like a walk. Remember going for a walk when you didn't have your phone and didn't have your headphones and didn't have your Discman or your Walkman? It was just called a walk. And so, again, Gen Z being called the Christopher Columbus generation because they're discovering things that were already discovered, like a walk. Quiet quitting. Quiet quitting is another thing. You're like, oh, what's quiet quitting? It's basically doing the bare minimum to hope to get fired. That's what quiet quitting is. And Gen Z discovered a Coke float. The Coke float is being rediscovered as something brand new when, in fact, it has been a thing since 1874. Hot 100.5.
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My name is Sandra. I hope you have a really great night. Sleep well. I hope that your dog doesn't wake you up. I hope your cat doesn't wake you up. I hope your spouse doesn't snore in your face. And I hope if you have kids, they sleep well tonight and that you wake up excited for the weekend. Hot 100.5.

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1: Yeah, that was a thing. Sunny D was...
2: It was. Yes. It was changing kids' skin color. Yeah. Because of the, and it honestly, guess what? Sunny D's not, yeah.
1: It is not a good
2: 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Tang.
1: Oh, yeah.
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Laundry, dishes, emails, everything's on repeat. So are hits of the 80s, 90s, 2000s. 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
1: Good morning. It is Friday, thank goodness, and it's warming up a little bit today. We'll talk more about that. It's May 8th and school day 4. Increased HIV transmission in Manitoba has prompted the province to declare a public health emergency. An attack on a cannabis store employee who was working alone at night has renewed calls for improved worker safety in Manitoba. And a Gap A table is finally opening a standalone space where they can expand operations. This started years ago when they started building. The nonprofit will move to a new space on Furby Street. The organization has been previously operating out of the basement of the Wave Church. Now, in sports.
2: Oh, yeah. Moose are loose. It's game number 4 tonight in Grand Rapids against the Griffins. Puck drops at 6 o'clock. Sea Bears kick off their season on the road Saturday. That game is going to be broadcast on CBC if you want to watch it at 2:30. They're playing the Edmonton Stingers. In the NHL playoffs, Hurricanes are now taking a 3-0 series lead over the Flyers, beating them 4-1 last night. The crazy thing is, if the Hurricanes win this series, because they play again tomorrow, they have like a 13-day break in between, because they've swept the series and the way the rest of the schedules have worked out.
1: Well, you know, sometimes that's good, sometimes that's bad, because then they lose their legs.
2: That's
1: right. Legs.
2: That's a long time to sit. Exactly.
1: But again, it's nice to recover.
2: Yes, that's true. Buffalo and the Canadiens, game 2 tonight, and game 3 for the Golden Knights and the Ducks. The Jays start a new series with the Angels tonight at 7. PWHL playoffs. Montreal beat Minnesota 2-1 yesterday. Boston and Ottawa, and then another matchup with Montreal and Minnesota tonight as well. And in the NBA playoffs, game 2, Pistons beat the Cavaliers, and the Thunder beat the Lakers. It's game 3 for the Knicks and 76ers and the Spurs and Timberwolves tonight. Let's take a look at weather.
1: We have a high of 13 degrees. Nice. Which is going to be nice. Then tomorrow, high of around 10. Sunday, high of around 10. But we have a mix of sun and cloud. Right now, though, check it out. It's not in the minuses. That's nice.
2: That's nice.
1: We're at plus 4.
2: And that's your morning headlines.
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0: Hot 100.5. It is Friday, so we're feeling good. I hope you are.
1: Yeah.
0: Are you?
1: I'm feeling good.
0: Oh, I'm all set and ready. We got fun things happening this morning. Our last chance at the, well, for us, the last time is 4:30 this afternoon, but for the Mother's Day contest, that's 7:30. We're going to continue with our jingles this morning in about 10 minutes. But first, it is time. Dilly, get your coat on.
1: Yes.
0: Get your doctor's coat because Dr. Dilly is here, and it's Confessions. This is where you can send us a text or an email. Get something off your chest. Start us off.
1: After finishing a song during karaoke, a man came up to me and held out his hand. Quite flattered, I shook it, said thanks, and I was glad he enjoyed it. Turned out he just was up next and wanted the microphone. That's tough.
0: That is tough.
1: Like, hopefully nobody else saw that.
0: That is tough.
1: Like, hopefully nobody else saw that because that's so embarrassing.
0: That's awkward.
1: You enjoyed the performance. Thank you.
0: Thank you. Thank you very much. Thank you very much.
1: Yes.
0: Thank you.
1: It's one of my go-tos at karaoke. Thank you. Thank you. Now, just give me the microphone, you jerk. Confessions.
0: Confessions.
1: I'm a new dad to a beautiful baby girl. Every time I feed her and her stomach starts to rumble, I rub her stomach until she farts. My new game is trying to disguise my own farts as hers, and if I'm successful, I take great joy in hearing my wife's excitement and analysis of what she thinks is my daughter's farts, but it's my farts instead.
0: Oh, gross.
1: Nice way to cover it up, though, Dad.
0: Gross.
1: Confessions. My husband wanted jeans for his last birthday when he tried them on. They were way too tight. He looked ridiculous.
0: Yeah, there's a point.
1: And then when he asked if I liked them, I said yes, because I did not want to go back and return them.
0: No, exactly.
1: Unfortunately, he's gone and bought two more pairs in different colors.
0: Oh, no. Skinny jean guy.
1: Serves me right.
0: I know.
1: Serves me right for not returning them at the beginning.
0: Confessions. Remember, we'll keep your confessions. Do them on Friday mornings so that you can get that off your chest before the weekend starts.
1: It feels good now.
0: It does.
1: None of those are our confessions, but I feel good. I feel great.
0: Everybody's feeling good. You know why? Because it's Friday.
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0: Hot 100.5. Don't forget, it's Mother's Day on Sunday. My son did a funny thing.
1: Yeah.
0: Where he has to work on the weekends.
1: Yeah.
0: And he wanted to take the afternoon off to spend with his mother.
1: Sure.
0: And I was like, that's a great idea. So obviously you took it off on Sunday. What? No. Took it off on Saturday. And I'm like, why would you take it off on Saturday? Because it's Mother's Day on Saturday. And I'm like, it's never Mother's Day on Sunday.
1: No. Well, that's a teenager mistake.
0: He's taking off Saturday instead. Oopsie daisy.
1: Well, you know.
0: Yeah, that's a teenager mistake.
1: Can't win them all.
0: Hey, you know what? One thing about teenagers, they know everything.
1: Yep, they do.
0: They don't ask questions. Yep.
1: No.
0: Exactly. No. So what we thought we would do is we thought we would do a parody song just for Mother's Day. And Dilly and I worked on this one all week. All week. Oh, geez. Up late.
1: Oh, yeah.
0: Late nights.
1: Burning the midnight oil.
0: And it's based on the old Paul Simon song. And this one's from the 70s, so I'm hoping that people know this one. You know the... Get out the back, Jack. Mm-hmm. Make a new plan, Stan. Man. Don't need to be coy, Roy. Just listen to me. Get on the bus, Gus. Don't need to discuss much. Just hop on the keys, Lee, and set yourself free. Anyway, so we're going to change that one so that it's for moms. Go ahead.

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1: You gotta guess the jingle. This is so popular that we might continue this. There's so many jingles.
2: I think we'll go another week next week. It's been a lot of fun, hey?
1: It has been fun.
2: It's nostalgic. It tickles your brain.
1: Hey, memories are for remembering.
2: This is right? True.
1: So here's a jingle that Dilly is going to... just a short part of a jingle, and you got to guess it. Go ahead.
3: It doesn't matter what comes. Fresh goes better in life.
1: Yeah, it does. Fresh does go better in life.
2: And everybody in this ad
1: smiles.
2: Smiles. They're feeling good. They're
1: dancing. I wish life was like this commercial. Okay, guess it. 204-474-1005. You can text the Jim Pattison Subaru text line. And then we are going to find out the answer. And there, can we hear the whole thing?
2: Oh, yeah, I got it ready. It's going to make you feel good. Yeah.
1: Can you play it one more time? Just this one part makes me feel good.
3: It doesn't matter what comes. Fresh goes better in life.
1: Write that down. That's a t-shirt idea.
2: That is right there.
1: Fresh goes better with life. Coming up next, we're going to hear Hey Ya, Outkast.
4: 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Born to be a hero. 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

0: you do have new work starting up this morning. Westbound on Pervenche, losing your median lane starting at Nadeau. Northbound Sherbrooke, we have work continuing. Portage to Ellis. Tonight's Lotto Max jackpot offers more chances to win. 70 chances at 100,000 plus a 70 million jackpot in 10 max millions. 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
1: Jingle week, which means you got to guess the jingle. Of course, it's a commercial, but we're playing you the song. And remember, a jingle is a song that's very catchy on purpose so that you remember it. Like an earworm.
2: If you're a jingle writer, do you get like residuals from writing jingles?
1: No. I think you get...
2: You get like a one-time payment?
1: Yeah.
2: And then
1: you get paid to do it.
2: Yeah.
1: And then that's it. Maybe there's other deals.
2: Maybe there is, but I feel like if you were a jingle writer and you had that, you would be set for life.
1: Oh,
2: like
1: for
2: sure. These play how many times?
1: Yeah.

0: Well, I know people in town that have written jingles for...
1: Yeah, they get $0.
0: They got zero.
1: But the companies they wrote the jingles for...
0: And it's 10 years they've been using it.
1: Yes,
0: right?
1: Exactly.
0: Okay, play us the little small clip.
2: It doesn't matter what comes, friends go better in life.
0: Ba-da-ba-da-da-ba-ba-ba. Okay, we do know on our text that it's some kind of gum or mint.
1: Yes, okay. Something that freshens your breath.
0: Right, so Cheryl's saying fresh mint gum.
1: Great guess.
0: It is not that.
1: Wrigley's,
0: Josie.
1: Extra gum.
0: Yeah. Extra, yeah. No, it's not that. And it's not Juicy Fruit or Big Red.
1: Nope.
0: Yeah. Remember, Juicy Fruit's got its own jingle.
1: Yeah.
0: Juicy Fruit is gonna move ya. Visa strong. I think Double Mint Gum had its own jingle. For some reason...
1: Are we going to do gum jingle week next week? Yeah.
0: We could. And probably...
1: There's definitely enough.
0: Yeah. Yeah. Now, what are these? Like, what are we looking for here? First of all, what is the answer?
1: Mentos.
0: Mentos. Can you play the full version?

0: us the Fresh Maker.
1: Oh, so what a ride that is.
2: If somebody said, what are Mentos?
3: It's like a chewable mint, right?
2: Yeah.
3: They weren't a hard candy.
2: It's a brand of packaged Scotch mints or mint-flavored candies owned by an Italian Dutch company.
3: See, I never thought of them as Scotch mints because you could chew them, right? Like a Scotch mint hurt if you bit into
2: yeah,
3: it.
2: Yeah, they're chewables.
3: Yeah.
2: For sure.
3: And then remember Mentos, they went into the fruit flavors and that was a mistake because that just made your breath smell like rotten fruit.
2: Right.
3: Don't do that.
2: They did get into gum for a while. And
3: I forgot there is Mentos gum.
2: Mentos
3: still.
2: Pure fresh gum.
3: And some of them have like juice in the middle.
2: Yeah, kind of like the that little thing in the middle of the regular Mentos. It's kind of that chewy little weird
3: delicious
2: thing.
3: Mentos really wasn't a fresh maker though. Let's be real. Like, did you ever feel refreshed?
2: No.
3: It was a delicious.
2: I never used it.
3: It was a candy.
2: Never used it.
3: It always felt like a candy to me. I didn't feel like I had good breath.
2: No, I'm a juicy fruit guy.
3: It's like having a Tic Tac. That didn't improve my breath. It made it smell worse somehow. It just added this gross layer onto my already bad breath. Care for a Tic Tac? I'm fine.
2: The orange Tic Tac.
3: They're so delicious.
2: Oh,
3: but again,
2: they were so good.
3: But
2: it's all plastic.
3: Yeah, and it doesn't make your breath smell good.
2: No,
3: it smells
2: it
3: like rotten oranges. Your breath reeks.
2: That's fun. Can you play that song? Because it's Friday, this just makes me... We're not by any means promoting Mentos.
3: Brought to you by Mentos. Mark and Dilly. In the morning.
2: The song is so good, though.

0: But you know what we should play right now? I never even thought of it.
1: What?
0: Was the Foo Fighters song when they did the video.
1: Yeah, right.
0: Oh, that was really
1: that
0: smart.
1: Was good.
0: Okay.
1: That was good.
0: Coming up, we got What's Trending Winnipeg. Oh, yeah. And we feel good because it's Friday. And it's going to get a little warmer today, which is nice. High of around 13, maybe 14. Bare Naked Ladies, Hot 100.5.

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1: Okay, we are ready and set for the Winnipeg Sea Bears season. They're calling it the Sea Bears Summer. Kick off their regular season tomorrow, 2:30. Dilly mentioned it in the sports. They are in Edmonton, okay? The Stingers. Are you telling me a giant sea bear / polar bear?
2: Yeah.
1: Couldn't take on a little stinger? A little bee? Come on.
2: A little bee.
1: Huh?
2: Yeah.
1: So, you can watch the game on CBC, on the regular CBC, or you can watch it on CBC Gem 2 if you don't have the cable channels. 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It's free, by the way.
2: Yep.
1: So, their first home game is next Saturday at Canada Life Center. Gonna be super pumped. Get your tickets. Go to the website. They're not expensive.
2: $33 I saw.
1: I know. That's a good deal, hey?
2: Mm-hmm.
1: And every seat's good because it's all in the lower bowl.
2: Yep.
1: Right? Tell me about Winnipeg's annual spring cleanup.
2: They're still working on it, so you don't want to get a ticket in tow because they could be in your neighborhood this weekend.
1: Yeah.
2: You can look at all... They have this great interactive residential streets map, so they tell you what they've done, what's coming up. Winnipeg.ca/spring cleanup. Make sure they're not in your neighborhood this weekend so you don't get a ticket.
1: And check this out. Hocus Pocus 3 is in development right now. Bette Midler, Sarah Jessica Parker, and the other girl, Kathy the Jimmy.
2: Yep.
1: They're all going to be coming back. And remember Hocus Pocus 2 was just on Disney?
2: Yeah, it was just streaming.
1: Disney Plus?
2: Yeah.
1: Now they're thinking about putting it back into the theater.
2: Well, cash in while nostalgia's hot.
1: Yeah.
2: Because there was how much of a gap between the first two? 30-something years?
1: Yep.
2: Yeah.
1: Exactly.
2: Yep.
1: So we'll be watching that. There's probably going to be a Top Gun 3.
2: Oh, I'm sure there will be.
1: As long as they're making money.
2: Yep.
1: Right? And this weekend, don't forget the American Top 40 Countdown tomorrow morning, 8 a.m. with Casey Kasem. Goes back to 1983. And what year is D's this weekend?
2: 1993.
1: Ooh.
2: Good year.
1: Both good years.
2: Yes.
1: That's What's Trending in Winnipeg.
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0: 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The lunches, the laundry, the carpool, the chaos. This Mother's Day, Hot 100.5 says it's your turn. We're giving you the chance to win an extravagant Mother's Day grand prize from D.A. Neal's Gourmet Kitchenware, Jaldin St. Leon Gardens, Diva Lingerie, and the Hula Hut. 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
12: Southbound on McPhillips, there's work continuing between Magnus and Manitoba. Some lane closures heading through there. Westbound Notre Dame, you're losing your curb lane, Arlington to McPhillips. 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I'm Aaron Mitchell.
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3: The largest beaver dam on Earth is located in Wood Buffalo National Park, that is on the border between Alberta and the Northwest Territories.
2: Wow.
3: It is more than 2,600 feet long.
2: Wow.
3: With a perimeter of more than 6,500 feet. You can look
2: this up.
3: There's videos of it on YouTube.
2: You can look it up.
3: It is massive. Wood Buffalo National Park.
2: What?
3: Giant beaver dam.
2: They have been building.
3: I was watching a video of it on YouTube. It was very impressive.
2: And it survives the winter?
3: Yeah.
2: Wow.
3: They have put the work. You know that beavers do not.
2: I can see a picture.
3: They do
2: it,
3: not mess around when it comes to building dams. The structural. If you could get a beaver into a contracting business.
2: To build your house.
3: True. You'd have a great stick house. That's for sure.
2: You know what? I've always wanted a great big stick house.
3: Sure.
2: There you go.
3: Take that to the bank.
2: In 1989, Blockbuster Video was growing so fast that the new store was opening up every 17 hours. Then at its peak in 2004, there was 9,094 stores, including ones right here in Winnipeg and all over the country and all over North America. It employed 84,000 people.
3: Wow.
2: And I always wanted that job.
3: Same. So bad.
2: Those blue polos.
3: Oh, yeah.
2: Oh, lucky. You could take any video home.
3: Blue polos and tan khakis.
2: Oh,
3: what an outfit.
2: Popcorn. Today, there's only one left. And it's in Bend, Oregon.
3: Remember they made the documentary
2: about it?
3: They
2: did, yeah.
3: And you can, I was on their website. It's bendblockbuster.com.
2: Is it?
3: They're selling merch.
2: See? Are they selling those blue polos? Because I'll buy one.
3: They are.
2: I will buy one.
3: You can buy literally anything you can think of with Blockbuster.
2: I want to.
3: Associated with it. I'm very impressed.
2: Oh,
3: you can even buy yourself a membership card if you lost yours all those years ago. They have a Be Kind Rewind shirt. Like, that's awesome.
2: I can make that one myself, though.
3: It's worth the trip to Oregon.
2: Jeez. Take that to the bank.
3: I want to go there. The phrase, close but no cigar, originated back at carnivals in the early 1900s.
2: Mm-hmm.
3: Because instead of giving out cute plush toys and giant bears,
2: they would give
3: you a cigar.
2: Really?
3: Hey, kid, nice job.
2: Times were easy back then.
3: Whip the ball into the bottle.
2: Yeah.
3: Congratulations.
2: You got yourself a cigar.
4: I'm 10.
2: I don't care. Stop smoking now.
3: Stop smoking. Smoke it if you got it.
2: That's where you can smoke anywhere.
3: That's right.
2: In hospitals.
3: Yep. Yep, exactly. Take that to the bank.
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1: Good morning. It's Friday, May 8th, school day 4. Let's see what's going on in Winnipeg this morning. Well, Dr. Rusin had a press conference yesterday. Remember him?
2: Yes, of course.
1: Brent Rusin, the star of COVID here in Manitoba for many years there during the pandemic. He is still the chief medical officer, right? And he said that there's an increased HIV transmission in Manitoba right now has prompted the province to declare a public health emergency. A Agape table is finally opening up their own standalone space. Now, they were previously operating for 8 years out of the basement of Wave Church. Now, they've got their new building, and it's on Furby Street. And a Agape table is helping out a lot of people these days.
2: Yes, right? They are.
1: And check this out. The world of credit card collecting has a new champion. How many credit cards you got?
2: Two.
1: Two? Mm-hmm. Oh, fancy.
2: This 17.
1: This guy from India has now claimed the Guinness World Record with an incredible 1,638 valid credit cards. Maintaining this huge collection isn't easy because every single card must remain active for it to claim the world record.
2: What a stupid world record.
1: 1,638 valid credit cards.
2: Imagine how long it takes him to pay those.
1: Side note, he's in crushing debt.
2: No doubt. How do you even keep track of that?
1: Hey,
2: put a dollar here.
1: At least you get that little piece of paper that says Guinness World Record.
2: Yeah. I hope he changed everything to e-billing. Can you imagine his mailbox every month?
1: Just blowing out.
2: Yeah, like they can't even close the lid on. Like it's, oh my God. That is so stupid.
1: There you go. Now you know. In sports.
2: Oh yeah. Moose are loose. They are in Grand Rapids again tonight for game 4 against the Griffins. Puck drop is at 6 o'clock. Sea Bears kick off their season on the road tomorrow. Game will be broadcast on CBC or CBC Gem if you want to watch it. It's at 2:30. They're in Edmonton playing the Stingers. In the NHL playoffs last night, Hurricanes beat the Flyers 4-1 to take a 3-0 series lead. It's game 2 of the Canadiens and Sabres tonight at 6 and the Golden Knights and Ducks at 8:30. Jays start a new series with the Angels tonight at 6 in the PWHL playoffs. Montreal beat Minnesota 2-1 last night. Boston and Ottawa play tonight and then another game with Montreal and Minnesota. In the NBA playoffs, game 2, Pistons beat the Cavaliers and the Thunder beat the Lakers. Game 3 for the Knicks and 76ers and the Spurs and Timberwolves tonight. Let's take a look at weather.
1: We have a high of 13 degrees, mix of sun and cloud pretty much all weekend long, and we have highs of around 10 degrees for Saturday and Sunday. I am waiting for those 18, 19 degree days.
2: Exactly.
1: 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Right now, overcast and 5.
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1: If I get the question wrong this morning, I get double shocked with the Pet Trainer 2000 Dog Collars. Double Shock Friday. If you get the question right with your help, then Mark gets double shocked. You can make a guess on the Jim Patterson Super Text line, 204-474-1005. I would greatly appreciate your help this morning. I do not want to get double shocked. Please. This is a plea to anyone listening. Please don't do this to me.
2: Did you have a bad dream last night?
1: Please, I just
2: bad
1: don't
2: movie
1: want.
2: In your head?
1: Please.
2: Okay. 77% of parents still give their adult children money for this. And when I say adults, I mean 18
1: right
2: and higher.
1: Okay. Damn.
2: They give their adult children money for this. What is this I'm talking about? Okay, what does your mom give you still?
1: Birthday once in a while.
2: Birthday money?
1: Yeah.
2: Yeah.
1: It could be something like...
2: But I want it... Like, what is it used for?
1: Right.
2: That's
1: right.
2: What I need.
1: What is it used for?
2: Like,
1: for
2: what's that money?
1: Groceries, for a cell phone bill. I still know some people who are on a family plan. And it's paid for every month. And I'm like, can I get in on that family plan?
2: Yeah.
1: I could change my last name. It's totally cool.
2: Yeah, I will.
1: I'm totally willing to change my last name.
2: I would change my name for anything nowadays. Everything's so expensive.
1: Exactly. A lot of people saying gas already. Ellen said gas. Money for the birthday. Birthday gas money is coming in like crazy. Lunch money.
2: Yes.
1: That'd be nice. Birthday. I see birthday gas and lunch rent is another good one.
2: I'll tell you, it's not birthday because that's not going towards anything, right? So you got to tell me what is the money for.
1: So it'd have to be like going towards food, going towards education, going towards something like that.
2: Yeah, gas.
1: Gas. Cell phone bill. Okay.
2: Mortgage, rent.
1: All right.
2: That kind of stuff.
1: Okay.
2: Again, here's the question. 77% of parents still give their adult children money for this. What is it?
3: Can't wake up without it.
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1: If I get the question wrong this morning, I get shocked. Double shocked with
2: Whoa.
1: The Petrainer. I was seeing if you're paying attention.
2: Yes, I
1: Double know. Shocked with the Petrainer 2000 dog collar. If we work together to get the question right, Mark, it's the double shock for Double Shock Friday.
2: 77% of parents still give their adult children money for this. What is it?
1: I love all these answers that are coming in. Lots of parents sharing. Like Tanya yep. said, I still give ice cream money to my kids.
2: Yep.
1: My kids range from 18 to 32. And I give them
2: Slurpee money
1: yeah. as well, which is great.
2: Awesome, Mom.
1: See, and even like it was Joanne that texted and she said, like, I'm in my 50s now and my dad still tries to give me gas money. And that's a thing. And that's something I see coming up a lot is, hey, like my dad does that once in a while too. He'd be like, here's $20 for gas. I'm like,
2: or my mom will.
1: He still has cash too. So it's
2: of course.
1: Yeah.
2: My mom will say, okay, let's go.
1: Mm-hmm.
2: I'll fill up your tank.
1: That too. Exactly. Right. I see.
2: Which also counts as.
1: It definitely counts. Money, for sure. Lunch money, said Jamil. Money to buy yourself a gift, said Steve. Education, said Ben. Food money.
2: New texter this morning saying a trip.
1: A trip, yeah.
2: Because parents will still buy the kids a trip to Mexico or something like that or somewhere that because it's a family trip.
1: Yeah.
2: Right.
1: See groceries come up a bit too. But the one I see the most is gas money. Like Rob said it, Alyssa said it. I see Michael said it. Like every second answer, Danny says gas. I'm going to have to go. There's so many answers. I'm going to have to go majority this morning. It feels right. It feels good. Lots of people saying.
2: You're saying what?
1: Gas. Money for gas. Gasoline.
2: 77%. Well, yeah. 77% of parents still give their adult children money for this. Dilly says gas money. Survey says.
1: Oh,
2: no, I'm sorry.
1: Come on.
2: Grocery money.
1: Damn. Gas and groceries.
2: My mom gives me the cards now.
1: Yeah.
2: Like the gift cards.
1: Yeah.
2: For $50 or whatever it
1: sure.
2: is. Here you go. Buy some macaroni salad for yourself and the boys. Get them some pizza pops.
1: Damn.
2: So, Dilly, this is good news.
1: Wow.
2: That's the Pet Trader.
1: You,
2: have you
1: perhaps.
2: Seen that before? That's called the Pet Trader 2000 dog collar. And you put that around
1: your... Have I seen it?
2: I have forgotten everything because I've been shocked so many times.
1: The more we get shocked, the more my memory is...
2: That's okay, though.
1: My memory is escaping me. As long as everybody laughed, that's all that matters to me.
2: I don't want to remember the price of gas. I don't want to remember the price of meat.
1: It's kind of a win-win.
2: Exactly.
1: You know? Can I ask a favor of you this morning, Mark?
2: What?
1: Would you join me in a duet?
2: What?
1: A summer duet?
2: A summer duet?
1: From one of your all-time favorite movies?
2: Why, of course I would.
1: Would you join me for...
2: I love summer duets.
1: Some summer nights.
2: Oh!
1: Would that be okay with you?
2: Yes.
1: All right.
2: Am I Danny or Sandy?

0: That's fun.
1: That was good.
0: Thank you.
1: That
0: makes me feel like it's summertime.
1: Thanks for joining me.
0: You're welcome.
1: Appreciate
0: anytime.
1: That.
0: Anytime.
1: But don't, not thanks for shocking me.
0: Oh, okay. Twice,
1: that
0: too.
1: Great.
0: Oh, yeah. That's great. Why does Mark's mom sound like she's from New Jersey? I don't know. Just the way I
1: it's
0: hear
1: just
0: her.
1: How he's always impersonated.
0: First of all, Mark, get your macaroni salad. Okay. 10 minutes away from another chance at Mark and Dilly's
1: Mystery Music Mom.
0: Mystery Music Mom. This is our last day of the mom contest. And we're going to give away this big grand prize on Monday. But you got to get it today, 7:30, 1:30, 4:30. Okay?
1: Bye-bye.
0: And we've got a you got the clip coming up?
1: Got the clip.
0: Also, we're going to hear from Rihanna.
1: Yes.
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14: There is new work happening both directions of Taché between Marion and Eugenie. Eastbound on Jubilee, expect some lane closures with work continuing Lilac to Coburn. Tonight's Lotto Max jackpot offers more chances to win. 70 chances at 100,000 plus a 70 million jackpot in 10 max millions. 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
2: 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Right now, my clothes are either too big or too small most of the time.
1: It's true. 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Okay, text us now on the Jim Pattison Subaru text line, 204-474-1005, and tell us who that is. 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
1: When you become a mom, your style goes from like blah to let's see what fits today. You know, it's like you got to remind yourself a little bit sometimes, you know, and then you just like you want to be comfortable because you're moving around so much, and then it's whatever fits. Right now, my clothes are either too big or too small most of the time.
2: Hello.
3: Hi, we're looking for Cindy.
2: You got her.
3: All right.
4: Hi, Cindy.
3: Cindy, it's Mark and Dilly.
2: Wow, I'm impressed. Thank you so much.
3: You're impressed?
2: It was a wild guess.
3: What's your guess?
2: Rihanna.
3: Yeah.
4: Yeah, you got it.
3: You are impressive. I thought you were saying it was impressive that you're talking to us, but
4: no, of course, that's
3: not right.
4: She wants the Mother's Day package.
3: Yeah, exactly. Cindy,
2: well, I am impressed that I'm talking to you guys.
3: No,
2: I just really enjoy your show.
3: You're just saying that.
2: And I can publicly say I'm impressed by you.
3: No, you're just saying that,
4: you're
3: but
4: so
3: I appreciate
4: sweet.
3: You
4: Thank
3: for
4: you,
3: saying
4: Cindy.
3: That. I'm very impressed with your knowledge. You're the smartest person in Winnipeg right now, and we're going to put you in our grand prize draw, which is coming up on Monday morning at 7:30, okay?
2: That would be great. I really appreciate it.
3: And that grand prize on Monday, $800 prize pack, because you get $200 gift cards from
4: D.A. Neal's Gourmet Kitchenware, Diva Lingerie, St. Leon Gardens, and the Hulot.
3: Four different places.
4: Excellent.
3: Pretty good. Coming up here, we've got the cutest 2 minutes in radio, because we've got Mark and Dilly's Weather Kid. We're going to find out what the weekend weather forecast is, and we're going to meet Kiara.
4: Absolutely.
3: Who is supposed to be a very, very smart girl.
4: Mm-hmm.
3: We'll find out more. Hold on.
4: Here's the Mystery Music Mom now.
3: Oh, yeah.
4: Ponder Replay.
3: There's Rihanna.

0: Hot 100.5. There is our mystery mom. It's Rihanna. By the way, she's got three kids with ASAP Rocky. Is that
1: right?
0: That's right.
1: Yep.
0: Am I right?
1: You were correct.
0: See, that guy's got a cool name. ASAP Rocky.
1: Mm-hmm.
0: What do I got? Mark. Boring. Hey, well, I'm Mark.
1: Why don't you head on downtown and change your name?
0: Yeah, I should.
1: It's like $150.
0: I think it's worth it. I think it's time.
1: Maybe clear it with our company first, because that's a lot of money for them to change to ASAP Mark.
0: Well,
1: it's ASAP Mark and Dilly in the morning.
0: No, ASAP Marky. ASAP Marky and Dilly is just fine. Okay? They can change it. Relax. Don't forget that it's Mother's Day on Sunday, and we're going to find out actually what the weather's going to be like in just a little bit for Mother's Day with the cutest 2 minutes in radio with Mark and Dilly's Weather Kid. But I found a new survey that is asking what moms want for Mother's Day. So they asked all these moms. And can you believe it that a card is number one?
1: Really?
0: 36% of moms say that they just want a card, right? Because, for instance, if you compare it to Father's Day, dads don't want cards.
1: Yeah.
0: Because they don't care about words and meaning and all that kind of stuff. Where moms actually read the card, especially if you write your own stuff in there.
1: That's the thing. You can find a nice Mother's Day card, but always write a little blurb that's personalized
0: Someone
1: at Hallmark didn't write. Yeah.
0: Number two is quality time together on Sunday.
1: Time has become a great gift, I think, for a lot of moms.
0: Right.
1: Just time with their kids,
0: Family time.
1: Yeah.
0: Flowers is number three.
1: You can never go wrong with that.
0: And then number four is a special meal. So either if you go out or Mother's Day brunch is a big thing.
1: Yes.
0: I love brunch.
1: Yep.
0: Or you can have breakfast in bed.
1: That's also an option.
0: Get the kids.
1: Great.
0: Get the kids to make you breakfast in bed.
1: Sounds lovely.
0: Right? Uncooked eggs.
1: Sure. A little runny.
0: Burnt
1: Maybe don't
0: toast.
1: Eat them.
0: Yeah. But it's the thought that counts.
1: It's the thought that counts. Exactly.
0: Right? All right. Let's keep going with some Mother's Day things.
2: 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Spoiler alert. 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
11: Weekend weather forecast. Friday will be a high of 1 degree. It will be sunny, but a wind chill of -13 in the morning.
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16: There is new work happening both directions of Taché between Marion and Eugenie. Eastbound on Jubilee, expect some lane closures with work continuing Lilac to Coburn. Tonight's Lotto Max jackpot offers more chances to win. 70 chances at 100,000 plus a 70 million jackpot in 10 max millions. 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

0: 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It is time for the cutest 2 minutes in radio with Mark and Dilly's Weather Kid. And who do we have today?
1: Kiara is our Weather Kid. And Kiara, her mom said she listens to her show all the time and wanted to be the Weather Kid for quite some time. She's well-spoken and is a great reader, and we're very happy to have her this morning.
0: Okay, well, Kiara is standing by. So, Dilly, I want you to hit the weather intro, and then we're going to make her a big star on the radio.
1: Let's do it.
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0: 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Give us the weather forecast.
3: Good morning, everyone. Here's your weather weekend. Today will be a mix of sun and cloud, and the wind will be 30 kilometers per hour, but becoming later late this evening. The high is 13, and there was a UV index of 5. Wear your sunscreen. The low overnight is -1. Saturday will be sunny with a high of 11 degrees and a low of -2, and a UV index of 5. Sunday will also be sunny with a high of 12 degrees and a low of +1. Maybe you can take your mom out for a picnic for Mother's Day.
0: Aww.
1: Yay!
0: Kiara, how old are you?
3: 7.
0: 7? And you did the weather forecast like that?
1: Yeah.
0: Wow.
1: I would swear you were already a meteorologist.
0: I thought you were 12, 13 years old.
1: Wow.
3: Thanks.
0: Yeah, you're a very good speaker. So keep doing that and keep doing all that kind of stuff at school. What school do you go to?
3: École
0: Julie Riel. Oh, I know. Saint Vitale.
1: Bonjour.
0: Yeah. Mm-hmm. Mm-hmm. Very good school. Are you going to school today?
3: Yeah.
0: Oh. Gonna give a shout out to anybody at school?
3: No.
0: No? Okay. You know what? You're a teacher. She gets enough shout outs already. What about your mom?
3: She's right here.
0: Yeah, why don't you say Happy Mother's Day? Nah. Forget it.
3: Okay. Enough.
1: She gets enough.
0: Dilly, tell her what she's won.
1: Kiara, for being our weather kid this week, we're going to send you a Booster Juice gift card in the mail for you.
3: Thanks.
0: Okay, it's going to be coming in the mail, so just watch for it. And happy Mother's Day to you, Katie.
4: Thank you.
0: Okay, thanks, guys.
1: Have a great weekend.
4: Thanks, you too.
0: Bye.
1: Bye.

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1: Good morning. It is Friday. 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
3: I was so busy celebrating.
1: I know.
3: I was pressing other buttons.
1: I appreciate Source for Sports for sponsoring the headlines, because it is Friday, May 8th. School day 4. Increased HIV transmission in Manitoba has prompted the province to declare a public health emergency. An attack on a cannabis store employee who was working alone at night has renewed calls for improved worker safety in Manitoba. One of those improvements, they want to get rid of the, you know, every cannabis store has like paper on the windows so you can't see inside.
3: Yeah.
1: They want to get rid of those. A Gapé table. It's moving into a new place on Furby Street. They started building that a few years ago. Now it's almost ready. They have been in the basement of the Wave Church. And check this out, Dilly. Angry Birds has been inducted into the World Video Game Hall of Fame. The mobile game launched in 2009. Generated over 5 billion downloads worldwide. Did you ever download?
3: I did.
1: So did I.
3: That was a great game when it came out. It was fantastic.
1: It was. Yeah. And I saw all the movies because my kids were right in the wheelhouse.
3: That's right.
1: When they came out with those two.
3: That's right.
1: Oh. You know what? I might play that again.
3: You know
1: today.
3: What? Maybe re-download it on your
1: phone. I'm going to re-download it in honor of the World Video Game Hall of Fame.
3: I love that.
1: Nice. Now, in sports.
3: Oh, yeah. Moose are loose. They play in Grand Rapids again tonight against the Griffins. It's game 4. They got to win this one. Puck drop is at 6 o'clock. Sea Bears kick off their season on the road tomorrow. If you want to see the game, they have it both on CBC and CBC Gem. You can watch it at 2:30 as they take on the Edmonton Stingers in the NHL playoffs. The Hurricanes beat the Flyers 4-1. They have a 3-0 series lead. Canadians and Sabres tonight at 6. Golden Knights and Ducks tonight at 8:30. Jays start a new series with the Angels at 6. In the PWHL playoffs, Montreal beat Minnesota 2-1. Boston and Ottawa play tonight, and another matchup for Montreal and Minnesota as well. And in the NBA playoffs, it was Game 2. Pistons beat the Cavs, and the Thunder beat the Lakers. Game 3 for the Knicks and 76ers and the Spurs and Timberwolves tonight. Let's take a look at weather.
1: We have a high of 14 degrees this afternoon. That's all right. Going to be cloudy for a bit. Hopefully you see the sunshine back and forth this afternoon, which means just a different way of saying a mix of sun and cloud.
3: That's right.
1: I like to say back and forth sun.
3: Yep.
1: You know, I'm starting something new.
3: Yeah.
1: Why not?
3: Why not?
1: Why not?
3: Exactly.
1: It is 5 degrees right now.
3: And that's your morning headlines.
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0: Hot 100.5 hits of the 80s, 90s, 2000s. It is Mark and Dilly. It is Friday, so we're feeling good. It is Mother's Day coming up on Sunday, so that's a good thing. Do not forget, especially dads, if you have young, young children that don't know it's Mother's Day, it's your job, okay?
1: That's right. That's on you, Dad.
0: Yeah. And you know what? There's a situation, and I've been through it, where even if your ex-wife or ex-husband, like, and your kids are young, you still kind of have a responsibility to get them a present.
1: We used to do that growing up.
0: I know.
1: We got my mom this little, like, crystal animal every year.
0: And your dad?
1: And we went out and bought it with my dad. Yeah,
0: exactly.
1: It was great. It was a great tradition.
0: I didn't like doing it.
1: Mm-hmm.
0: Years ago,
1: right,
0: when my kids were young and I was just getting divorced.
1: Sure.
0: I didn't like it.
1: It's for the kids.
0: But it was for the
1: kids. That's right.
0: Exactly.
1: The children. Yes.
0: Oh, yeah. It might be for the children. Anywho, I'm not going to get into that right now.
1: Save that for the therapist.
0: Yeah, you're right. That's next week's problem. What we did, though, is that we did ask some kids what they like about their moms.
2: He's not like a normal mom because, you know, oh, normal mom, usually, well, older moms don't have purple hair or dress the way my mom does. I like to go shopping with her.
0: Yeah.
2: I like going to restaurants with her, going to theme parks with her, because unlike my dad, who hates rides, she loves them. He dances in stores when a song comes on, and it's so embarrassing. I walk away from her. I say, I don't know this lady.
0: That's a good thing to do. That's exactly what you should do. Yeah, I don't know her.
1: I have never met this person in my life.
0: You know what my mom used to do when I was young? We'd go and get pants, okay? And this is high school. This is like probably grade 9.
1: Yeah.
0: Go get pants.
1: Oh.
0: And then I'd come out with the pants because she's like, okay.
1: Stop. I already know what you're going to say.
0: I got to see the pants on you. Mm-hmm.
1: Yeah, of course.
0: Right?
1: Yeah.
0: There's a grade 12 girl working,
1: of course,
0: at the jean store.
1: Yeah.
0: Okay?
1: Yeah.
0: So, like, I know that girl. She doesn't know me, but I know that
1: girl.
0: No,
1: but you know.
0: Right? I know all the grade 12s.
1: Yes.
0: Just because they rule the school.
1: Yes.
0: So my mom then, of course, then grabs my crotch area and goes, is there enough room in here?
1: Or like on the rings of the jeans and then pulls them up, like, pull them up a little hard. Mom, stop it.
0: Exactly. Stop. It was so embarrassing.
1: Oh, it's so awful.
0: Because then that grade 12 girl is laughing at me.
1: She tells everyone at school.
0: Then I have to see her at school the next day and like, oh, hey, you're the grab your groin kid. You know, it was so embarrassing.
1: Yeah.
0: So I can understand this young girl talking about getting embarrassed.
1: Sure.
0: 204-474-1005. Let us know about your mom. All right. And why is your mom so special?
3: It's time to find out what kids love the most about their mommies. Yay! Spoiler alert, the compliments are a little on the selfish side.
4: My favorite thing about my mom is when she takes me to a restaurant.
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6: 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She cleans my room. She cleans up the cat's room, even though it's my cat. That's probably it.
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0: Hot 100.5. Alanis Morissette, of course, is a mom. And don't forget that 1:30 this afternoon, we've got a couple of more times here, and 4:30 for our mystery mom. No, mystery music mom. Is that right?
1: That's right.
0: Okay, good. Now, speaking of music, Dilly, we happen to have a barbershop quartet waiting outside the studio right now. Okay?
1: Wow. I didn't know you had barbershop quartet money.
0: Yeah. Well, they don't they're do on retainer.
1: Free. Oh, on retainer. Right?
0: Yeah, so wow. I'm going to charge the station to do that.
1: Okay, well.
0: They're called the Portage Avenue Notes.
1: Nice.
0: Beautiful. They were the Peg City Pitchmen, but that sounded like they were salespeople.
1: Sure.
0: Like the Pitchmen.
1: Or baseball.
0: Yeah, exactly. Yeah. So they changed their name to the Portage Avenue Notes. They were the Red River Chords as well, but nobody knew what that was. So
1: that doesn't make any sense.
0: No, yeah, we're going with the Portage Avenue Notes. So they have a Mother's Day like telegram, when you buy those barbershop telegrams?
1: Yeah.
0: And that's they nice. Show up? Yeah. So, guys, can you come in here and do your thing? We got the mics all set up. Here we go. Come on in.

0: That's it.
1: Thank wow. you.
2: Wow.
0: They had to go fast to another. Wow.
2: Short
0: another,
2: and sweet.
0: Another telegram.
2: Short please, and
0: so.
2: Sweet.
0: Exactly. That's, so that's nice and easy. We appreciate the Portage Avenue Notes to come in and sing us a little song. I will be charging head office on that. All right. Singing telegrams. That's what they're called.
2: Mm-hmm.
0: They're great.
2: That's great.
0: You know what? I have never had a singing telegram. So maybe, mental note for you, something special comes up my way.
2: Making a mental note.
0: That I wouldn't mind a singing telegram.
2: Okay. What if it's just me?
0: Eh,
2: not the same.
0: No, not the same.
2: Okay. What if it's me in a costume?
0: I sing every day. Yeah, maybe.
2: What if you didn't know it was me?
0: Then for sure.
2: Okay.
0: Yes.
2: I will find somebody who's really good at prosthetics and makeup.
0: For sure.
2: And you'll never know.
0: Please,
2: it's me.
0: I would love that then.
2: It will cost more to get all the makeup done.
0: Yeah, exactly.
2: Though,
0: so, yeah. Some gift ideas for mom: gas, groceries, steaks.
2: Yes.
0: Like anything that's super expensive that mom hates buying,
2: mm-hmm.
0: that's a good idea.
2: Yeah.
0: Don't we have one more?
2: We do.
0: Kid thing?
2: Yes, we do.
0: Okay, good.
3: It's time to find out what kids love the most about their mommies. Yay! Spoiler alert, the compliments are a little on the selfish side.
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21: We do have new work happening westbound on Provence, losing your median lane starting at the Doe. Northbound on Sherbrooke, expect some delays with that work continuing. Portage to Ellis. Tonight's Lotto Max jackpot offers more chances to win. 70 chances at 100,000 plus a 70 million jackpot in 10 max millions. 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

0: 5 playing hits of the 80s, 90s, 2000s. Of course, that is the Pointer Sisters. I'm Mark. That is Dilly. And the 2026 Tri-Hospital Dream Lottery is going on right now. And we are very lucky to be talking with the Event Communications Officer from the Health Sciences Center Foundation. Tara Maslowski is on the phone. Good morning.
1: Good morning, guys. How are you?
2: Excellent. Thank you.
0: I love your title, Event Communications Officer.
2: Look at that.
1: Fancy schmancy.
0: I am now going to call myself Morning Show Officer, Dilly.
2: All right.
1: There officer. You go. Yeah. Has a nice ring to it.
0: It sure does. Tara, you're the best, so tell us what is happening here, because there is some kind of deadline happening tonight.
1: There is. So like you said, the Tri-Hospital Dream Lottery, it's the spring bonus deadline is midnight tonight. So what can people win? So there's over 58,000 in prizes to be won. There's going to be 6 winners of dream prizes like new vehicles, SUVs, adventure gear, luxury travel, or tax-free cash, and shopping sprees. So a lot to be won. And again, that deadline is midnight tonight.
0: So you have to get the ticket before tonight at midnight to get into this draw, right?
1: You do. Okay. Of course, there's going to be other draws as we go. Yeah. There's going to be a summer bonus and, of course, the grand finale, which is the big, you know, the big kahuna where people can win that $3.36 million tax-free cash. Yeah. They can win dream homes. One of the homes is on Vancouver Island in Souk Point. Absolutely awesome. Beautiful. Or what's really cool is the 50-50 plus option. So you can win half of Manitoba's biggest unlimited summer jackpot, which is super cool. And last year, the winner got half of $1.36 million, which is incredible. Good. And that 50-50 is already over
0: $700,000. Wow.
2: Amazing. Okay, wow.
0: My, that's going up fast. So if you buy a ticket today, you're in for the spring bonus. Are you in for the other bonuses as well?
1: You are. So if you purchase tonight, midnight tonight, or before midnight tonight, obviously, you will be entered into all the other draws. So all that information is on the website, which is trihospitaldream.com, and it can kind of break down when the upcoming deadlines are, and that's where you can purchase your tickets for the program as well.
2: Awesome.
0: Do you like working for the foundation?
1: The Health Sciences Center Foundation has been my calling. I cannot say enough good things about the staff and the people. Yeah. And, you know, everybody has the same vision of wanting to make a difference and wanting to, you know, give any type of impact that they can. And I always tell everybody, if I myself can play a tiny part in doing some good, then I feel fulfilled and my bucket is full.
2: Absolutely.
0: Well, and we appreciate what you do, not just during the lottery time, but you know, you're always doing stuff throughout the year and making the health sciences better because everybody in the province uses it, right?
2: Yep.
0: But even just you saying that, someone buying a ticket is helping in their own little way as well, you know?
1: Absolutely. And for this one, Tri-Hospital, so it's Manitoba's 3 major hospitals. Okay. So we have St. Boniface Hospital, Health Science Center, and HSC Winnipeg Children's Hospital, which is Manitoba's only children's hospital.
0: Yeah.
1: So one ticket is literally tripling the impact. You're helping hundreds of thousands of Manitobans, and all funds, when you purchase a ticket, they go towards things like equipment, life-saving equipment, research, better care, you know, improving patient care, less wait times, and that's something we strive for. I know it all 3 hospitals, so every little bit helps. One ticket goes towards tripling the impact towards all 3 of these hospitals.
0: Tell Whitney Morrison you're doing a great job. Because usually we talk to Whitney, so this is the first time we're talking to you in this manner, but we appreciate you, and tell her that, because I'll just send her a text.
2: Yeah, we'll send her, send her a message.
1: You guys are the best. And again, we appreciate all your support with the program and everything.
2: Always, always happy.
1: Related. You guys are the best.
0: Okay, trihospitaldream.com. Where else can people get tickets?
1: They can go to any London Drugs or Red River Co-op food stores here in the city, or they can also call 204-254-9131.
0: There it is. All right. Tara Maslowski, I love this title. This is the first time I'm reading your title, Event Communications Officer. God, there that sounds good.
2: Love it.
0: I'm going to get a t-shirt. I know Tara.
1: I'll autograph it for you, Mark.
0: Yeah.
1: Way back.
0: I know Tara Maslowski, Event Communications Officer. That's going to be an awesome t-shirt. Okay, thanks, Tara. Have a good day today. I know you're going to be busy with all this, and we'll talk to you again soon.
1: Thanks, Yeah, sounds great. Have a great weekend, guys.
2: Yes, you too.
0: Bye.
1: Bye.
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1: Hit it. Okay, we are ready and set for the Winnipeg Sea Bears season. They're calling it the Sea Bears Summer. Kick off their regular season tomorrow, 2:30. Dilly mentioned it in the sports. They are in Edmonton, okay? The Stingers. Are you telling me a giant sea bear / polar bear?
2: Yeah.
1: Couldn't take on a little stinger? A little bee? Come on.
2: A little bee.
1: Huh?
2: Yeah.
1: So, you can watch the game on CBC, on the regular CBC, or you can watch it on CBC Gem 2 if you don't have the cable channels. 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
2: Yep.
1: So, their first home game is next Saturday at Canada Life Center. Going to be super pumped. Get your tickets. Go to the website. They're not expensive.
2: $33 I saw.
1: I know. That's a good deal, hey?
2: Mm-hmm.
1: And every seat's good because it's all in the lower bowl.
2: Yep.
1: Right? Tell me about Winnipeg's annual spring cleanup.
2: They're still working on it, so you don't want to get a ticket in tow because they could be in your neighborhood this weekend.
1: Yeah.
2: You can look at all, they have this great interactive residential streets map, so they tell you what they've done, what's coming up. Winnipeg.ca/spring cleanup. Make sure they're not in your neighborhood this weekend so you don't get a ticket.
1: And check this out, Hocus Pocus 3 is in development right now. Bette Midler, Sarah Jessica Parker, and the other girl, Kathy the Jimmy.
2: Yep.
1: They're all going to be coming back. And remember, Hocus Pocus 2 was just on Disney?
2: Yeah, it was just
1: on
2: streaming.
1: Disney Plus?
2: Yeah.
1: Now they're thinking about putting it back into the theater.
2: Well, cash in while the nostalgia's hot.
1: Yeah.
2: Because there was how much of a gap between the first two? 30-something years?
1: Yep.
2: Yeah.
1: Exactly.
2: Yep.
1: So we'll be watching that. There's probably going to be a Top Gun 3.
2: Oh, I'm sure there will be.
1: As long as they're making money.
2: Yep.
1: Right? And this weekend, don't forget the American Top 40 Countdown. Tomorrow morning, 8 a.m. with Casey Kasem. Goes back to 1983. And what year is D's this weekend?
2: 1993.
1: Oh.
2: Good year.
1: Both good years.
2: Yes.
1: That's What's Trending in Winnipeg.
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0: 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The lunches, the laundry, the carpool, the chaos. This Mother's Day, Hot 100.5 says it's your turn. We're giving you the chance to win an extravagant Mother's Day grand prize from D.A. Neal's Gourmet Kitchenware, Jaldin St. Leon Gardens, Diva Lingerie, and the Hula Hut. 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Then again at 1:30 and 4:30 for the Mystery Music Moms sound clip. 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
4: 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Traffic.
5: There is work continuing northbound on Sherbrooke between Portage and Ellis. Expect some northbound delays through there. Eastbound on Ellis, work continues in your curb lane, Wall to Minto. Tonight's Lotto Max jackpot offers more chances to win. 70 chances at 100,000 plus a 70 million jackpot in 10 max millions. 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

0: 100.5. It is Friday, so we feel good. We got the 90s at 9 Friday's edition coming up, so we feel good. Mm-hmm. And we're heading into the weekend here, which we feel good. And I've got my factor crap. Are you ready?
1: Let's go.
0: Earwax can be used to make candles. Is that a fact or is that false? Or as in this calendar says, crap. If you grabbed enough earwax, could you make a candle out of it?
1: I don't think it has the consistency to be a candle when it heats up.
0: So is that fact or crap?
1: I think it's crap.
0: Yeah, you're right. Yeah, it is crap.
1: The thought of that alone is absolutely disgusting.
0: Earwax cannot be used to make candles. While earwax is a waxy substance, it is not suitable for candle making. Typically, candles are made from beeswax.
1: Yes, nice thick wax.
0: Yeah, and other kinds of wax. In which they have different melting points compared to earwax. Imagine melting your earwax.
1: It would just be a pool of wax.
0: And just be like...
1: And earwax is not... There's nothing good about it. Yeah, it's disgusting.
0: Honestly, the best wax is beeswax.
1: Yes. It's great for your lips. It's great for candles.
0: It's great for everything.
1: It's great for your body.
0: It's great for honey.
1: Sure.
0: Right?
1: Yes.
0: The bees can really do no wrong.
1: No.
0: Unless they sting you. Then...
1: But even then... Like,
0: then they're... They're hurting themselves.
1: Yes, exactly. They probably won't sting you.
0: Attempting to use earwax as a candle wax substitute would likely result in an unpleasant smelling candle.
1: And how much do you need, first of all?
0: A lot.
1: This would be like 20 plus years of collecting your earwax.
0: Gross. And some of it's like crusty.
2: Finally, we can light up the candle.
0: I can hear, finally. George, I can hear.
2: Before I go, children, I have one last gift I'd like to gift to you.
0: I've been collecting for 20 years.
2: It's my earwax candle.
0: Imagine the smell of that.
2: Burn it and think of me.
1: Ugh.
0: The one thing I want you to do this weekend, take a Q-tip. I know you're not supposed to, but everybody does it. Clean out your ear. Then smell it.
1: No, thank you.
0: Please.
1: I've done it enough.
0: Smell it and just see what happens.
1: Yeah. Guess what? You can add as much fake apple scent to your earwax and will not make it smell better. It's like using an air freshener after someone's in the bathroom. Now you just made it smell like flowery poop.
0: Yeah, it's not gonna. But just smell it. Just ugh.
1: I'm not smelling my earwax.
0: Another thing I want you to smell.
1: That's not on my repertoire I do not have that.
0: No, listen. Another thing I want you to smell, is when you're cutting your toenails.
1: Stop it. Okay? I am not doing
0: it. I want you to take that little instrument where you get all the gook out of your... Smell that.
1: No, I won't. I'm not smelling anything in my body that comes from my body. Thank you.
0: It's a very distinct smell.
1: No.
0: Whatever's underneath your...
1: It's called
0: your
1: dirty toe jam.
0: No, the toe jam's in between. I'm talking about the nail jam. Smell that. It's got a very distinct smell.
1: Please, let's move on. I'm going to puke. God.
0: The 90s at 9 are coming up. That's good. Hot 100.

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0: 9:05, Friday's edition of the 90s at 9 with the Real McCoy. And guess what? My favorite Color Me Bad song is on the way in just moments. But on this day, Dilly, back in 1992, actually, this was tomorrow. I thought we would kind of go into the weekend as well. So it didn't happen on the 8th, but it happened on the 9th. And we're not here on Saturday. So
1: yeah.
0: I wanted to showcase that the Golden Girls aired their series finale.
1: That was it, hey?
0: In 1992.
1: 92, wow.
0: Yeah.
1: Ugh, and being a friend.
0: In 1994, Nelson Mandela became the president of South Africa. That was a big deal.
1: Yep.
0: Sure was, right? And Morgan Freeman plays Nelson Mandela in that rugby movie.
1: That's right.
0: And he is fantastic
1: yep.
0: as Nelson Mandela. He really is. Plus, going back to 1990, this song would have been on the radio in what we like to call high rotation because it was such a big hit. Color Me Bad. This is All for Love. Turn it up, please, Dilly.
1: I'm turning it up. Here we go.
0: 100.5. Wow.

0: Hot 100.5. It is Mark and Dilly with the 90s at 9. I love hearing that song. That is Madonna from Austin Powers.
1: And
0: what a great song.
1: And Mike Myers is in the music video as Austin Powers. It was so good.
0: I am a big fan of Madonna from the 90s. Like,
1: 90s Madonna is fantastic.
0: And like, I grew up, you know, with Lucky Star and with, you know, like a Virgin and Vogue, which is, you know, technically 1990, but it was written in the 80s. And then she starts pulling out some real bangers in the 90s, like that one.
1: I was looking at the music video and reading all the comments, and everybody's like literally saying that. They're like, this resurgence of Madonna in the 90s was really something to watch. And really something to see.
0: It was something to watch because it didn't happen to a lot of the, like, it didn't happen to Cyndi Lauper.
1: Well, that's the thing.
0: You know, it didn't happen to other artists from the 80s.
1: Yes, and as you go from, you know, decade to decade, it is so hard to stay relevant, especially the type of music that you're playing, right? And how much music changes over time.
0: And she had Ray of Light.
1: Yeah.
0: You know?
1: Yeah, it's very impressive.
0: That whole kind of dance album that she put out. There's only another artist I can think of that reinvented themselves in the 90s. You know who that is?
1: Who?
0: Just happens to be a biopic about him right now.
1: I know what you're talking about.
0: Who?
1: Michael Jackson?
0: Yes, Michael Jackson.
1: Yeah.
0: And they're getting ready to green light number two here. So the end of the first movie, and this is not going to give it away, is 1988.
1: Yeah.
0: Okay? So then I'm really hoping that the second one is going to go into the 90s, right?
1: Yeah, for
0: sure. Man in the Mirror, Black and White, Smooth Criminal.
1: Oh, yeah.
0: All those.
1: Another decade of hits.
0: Right.
1: Yep.
0: Yeah. So Madonna and Michael Jackson, they're kind of in the same, you know, genre of superstars.
1: For sure.
0: Okay, coming up here, we've still got Brand Van. We're still got Fat Boy Slim. You want to do a dance party?
1: I do.
0: And get ready for Montel Jordan.
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Are you going to all in if you want to answer a couple of questions?

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2: We go back to 1998 with Fatboy Slim, the song Praise You. It was built around a 1975 song from a woman named Camille Yarborough. 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
3: The largest beaver dam on Earth is located in Wood Buffalo National Park that is on the border between Alberta and the Northwest Territories.
2: Wow.
3: It is more than 2,600 feet long.
2: Wow.
3: With a perimeter of more than 6,500 feet. You can look this up.
2: Way.
3: There's videos of it on YouTube.
2: No
3: you can look it up.
2: Way.
3: It is massive. Wood Buffalo National Park.
2: What?
3: Giant beaver dam.
2: They have been building.
3: I was watching a video of it on YouTube. It was very impressive.
2: And it survives the winter?
3: Yeah.
2: Wow.
3: They have put the work. You know that beavers do not.
2: I can see a picture.
3: They do
2: of it
3: not now. Mess around when it comes to building dams. The structural. If you could get a beaver into a contracting business
2: to build your house.
3: To build your house, you'd have a great stick house. That's for sure.
2: You know what? I've always wanted a great big stick house.
3: Sure.
2: There you go.
3: Take that to the bank.
2: In 1989, Blockbuster Video was growing so fast that the new store was opening up every 17 hours. Then at its peak in 2004, there was 9,094 stores, including ones right here in Winnipeg and all over the country and all over North America. It employed 84,000 people.
3: Wow.
2: And I always wanted that job.
3: Same. So bad.
2: Those blue polos.
3: Oh, yeah.
2: Oh, lucky. You can take any video home.
3: Blue polos and tan khakis.
2: Oh,
3: what an outfit.
2: Popcorn. Today, there's only one left. And it's in Bend, Oregon.
3: Remember they made the documentary
2: about
3: it?
2: They
3: did, yeah. And I was on their website. It's bendblockbuster.com. They're selling merch.
2: See? Are they selling those blue polos? Because I'll buy one.
3: They are.
2: I will buy one.
3: You can buy literally anything you can think of with Blockbuster.
2: I want to.
3: Associated with it. I'm very impressed.
2: Oh,
3: you can even buy yourself a membership card if you lost yours all those years ago. They have a Be Kind Rewind shirt. Like, that's awesome.
2: I can make that one myself, though.
3: It's worth the trip to Oregon.
2: Jeez. Take that to the bank.
3: Oh, I want to go there. The phrase, close but no cigar, originated back at carnivals in the early 1900s.
2: Mm-hmm.
3: Because instead of giving out cute plush toys and giant bears,
2: they give
3: you a cigar. For
2: really?
3: Hey, kid, nice job.
2: Times were easy back then.
3: Whip the ball into the bottle.
2: Yeah.
3: Congratulations.
2: You got yourself a cigar.
4: I'm 10.
2: I don't care. Stop smoking now.
3: Stop smoking. Smoke it if you got it.
2: That's where you can smoke anywhere.
3: That's right.
2: In hospitals.
3: Yep. Yep, exactly. Take that to the bank.
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Live. That's TLC. I'm AJ Light. So what we want you to do today, you know, to do a voice note on your phone? Send in a voice note to us at 474-1005, JP Subaru text line, wishing mom a happy Mother's Day. Whatever shout out you want it to sound like, send us a voice note. We're putting them in the bank. And we're going to be playing them throughout the day on Sunday. So get that in now. We've got a few spots left to show your mom a little bit of love on Sunday. Can't do a voice note? You can call us as well. Furniture Villa request line, 474-1005. As we gear up for Mother's Day weekend, here is Fifi Dobson, Hot 100.5.

Hot 100.5 at work. 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

100.5 hits of the 80s, 90s, 2000s. Shout out Lisa Loeb. I'm AJ. What a difference in weather. It's already 11. Going up to 13 today. The weekend's not going to be like super hot. They're saying by next weekend, we could be pushing 30. The high on Thursday next week right now is showing 26. Something that's happening every weekend in May. If you go out to Assiniboia Downs, it's the Wonder Shows Family Fun Spring Fair. They did it last weekend. They're doing it this weekend. And honestly, fair times, like going to a fair, this is the weather you want. You can wear a nice coat or a sweater. High of 12 on Sunday, right? So all 3 days. In fact, it starts today at 5 o'clock. And it runs tomorrow and Sunday as well. But then they're going to do it next weekend, and they're going to do it the weekend after that. It's a long weekend coming up. So a lot of opportunities to get your fare on. What's your favorite ride? I bet it's the Tilt-A-Whirl. That's going to be there as well. Gate admission gets you unlimited rides. So you don't need tickets. You don't need wristbands. You just got to show up, and you got to be ready to have some fun. Wonder Shows set up once again at the Downs this weekend. Alanis Morissette, Hot 100.5.

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2: Mal said in university, my friends who shared a house, they won a year of toilet paper.
3: Really?
2: It was amazing.
3: Wow.
2: A year's worth of toilet paper. Think of the savings just on toilet paper,
3: imagine,
2: right?
3: Imagine. Oh, that's why
2: so amazing.
3: If you had a year free gas, how much money you'd save.
2: Yeah.
3: Like, what a great price.
2: If I had a year's worth of toilet paper, I'd be throwing it out in the streets. Just like a football player, just throwing rolls to all the house.
0: Mark and Dilly. We

100.5. There is something that Canadians are going to slowly get over the next few months. But here in Winnipeg, you can get it now before all of those other suckers. But you have to get it by tomorrow. Find out what it is after Train. 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

0: 100.5 hits of the 80s, 90s, 2000s. There's something that you can get in Winnipeg before a lot of other Canadians are going to have a chance to get it. It was last month that the Royal Canadian Mint said, we're putting out a glow-in-the-dark toonie. And everybody said, ah, ha, ha, happy April Fool's Day. No, the Mint's putting out a glow-in-the-dark toonie. It's for the 50th anniversary of the CN Tower. It's got a big bright blue center in the toonie, but that center does, in fact, glow in the dark. So it started yesterday. Because we are blessed to have the Mint at Fermor and Laz, you can go to the Mint today and tomorrow, take your spare change, trade it in for a glow-in-the-dark toonie. What do you do with that after that? I don't know. Whatever you want, it's your toonie. You keep it, or you buy a Slurpee, I guess. You have to go by 4 o'clock today, or between 9 and 4 tomorrow, and it's while supplies last. So if you were hoping to get your hands on a glow-in-the-dark toonie, good luck convincing the clerk at Sev when you're getting your Slurpee that it's a real toonie. You'll be like, what is this? And you go, he glows in the dark, and he's going to go, this isn't a toonie, and you're going to have that fight. Or maybe it's your lucky coin. You can get the new limited glow-in-the-dark toonie at the Mint today and tomorrow.
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get some audio. Can we play that right now? I don't think that's what that audio was supposed to sound like. Anyways, the last week of April and the first 3 weeks in May are generally the best time for you to visit the Narsee Snake Den, so we are right in the sweet spot. If you've never been, it's an experience. And if you're hoping to get out there,

100.5 and Vogue. Still looking for your Mother's Day shout-outs. We want to play them on Sunday, so you can either send a voice note or phone us, you know, old school, 474-1005. Maybe show us the best advice that your mom's ever given you. Maybe just send out an I love you. 474-1005, shoot us a voice note. Give us a call. We'll be airing them on Sunday. We also have some more last-minute ideas that you can pull off with mom for Mother's Day on Sunday. Those are coming up after 11 o'clock. First, it's Finger 11. Hits of the 80s, 90s, 2000s, Hot 100.5.

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Hot 100.5. I'm AJ Light. Before CeCe Peniston, we heard Kelly Clarkson, and she's going to be back on your TV. NBC, through their social media, wrote, and I quote, "Team Kelly has re-entered the chat." Kelly Clarkson's back as a coach again on season 30 of The Voice. They have confirmed Clarkson's back and Adam Levine will be back. Kelly Clarkson's won the show 4 times. She's the most successful female coach. No word yet on whether John Legend will be back for the upcoming season 30 of The Voice. That's supposed to kick off this fall. Bryan Adams, Tina Turner, hits of the 80s, 90s, 2000s. It's Hot 100.5.

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0: Hot 100.5 with the Cranberries. Hits of the 80s, 90s, 2000s. I'm AJ Light. 3 weeks today, and you could be watching live football at Princess Auto Stadium. Preseason football, yes, but live Bombers football, absolutely. A lot of the rookies came in to start practicing, including new Bombers quarterback Taylor Elgersma. And he had this to say about coming to Winnipeg.
1: Super exciting. I mean, obviously, I've been to a couple training camps in the QB internship program, but being able to be here for the first time, look around this place, I mean, it's beautiful. So what more can you ask for?
0: Now, those comments were interpreted as maybe he was talking about Princess Auto Stadium, but we like to think he was talking about Winnipeg as a whole. Pretty awesome, right? Taylor Elgersma went on to say,
1: I think we've all had kind of our own unique past, and it's about how can we all learn from each other and pull in the same direction, because we're all here to help the Winnipeg Blue Bombers win the Grey Cup, and so that's, I think, what we're all focused on.
0: That's right. 21 days, 3 weeks from today, the first preseason game. The season kicks off June 5th, Princess Auto Stadium. It's Corey Hart, Never Surrender. Hot 100.5.

0: 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Like wine and dog-eared books, Half Moon gets better with age. In Lockport since 1938. Mark and Dilly in the morning.
1: Mal said in university, my friends who shared a house, they won a year of toilet paper.
2: Really?
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2: Wow.
3: A year's worth of toilet paper. Think of the savings just on toilet paper,
2: imagine.
3: Right?
2: Imagine. 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
3: Yeah.
2: Like, what a great prize.
3: If I had a year's worth of toilet paper, I'd be throwing it out in the streets. Just like a football player, just throwing rolls to all the houses.
0: Mark and Dilly. Weekday.

100.5. Mother's Day is on Sunday. If you're a last-minute planner, we've been pulling from this list all week called the Top 25 Things to Do with Mom on Mother's Day. We've put together all of the last-minute things you can pull off. Something you could get done between now and Sunday. We'll have that short list coming up for you after John Waite. This is Missing You. Hits of the 80s, 90s, 2000s, Hot 100.5.

0: Hot 100.5. Tell me why. It's the Backstreet Boys. I'm AJ. There is a big day coming up this weekend. Are you prepared for Mother's Day? Have you got something good planned? If not, we've put together a short list. All this week, we've had a list called the Top 25 Things to Do with Mom on Mother's Day. But we've shortened the list today to only include things that you could pull off between now and Sunday. Okay? You last-minute planner, you. I'm the same way. Don't worry. Here is the short list. We'll go through it fairly quickly today. Grab one that interests you. How about go antiquing? You know, loves antiques? Mom, maybe. There's a great shop at the Forks, too. Go underground at the Johnston Terminal. You can spend hours in there with Mom. Cook a family recipe. Maybe one of Mom's favorites. Maybe something that Grandma and Grandpa used to cook. Cook a family recipe. Take a Mother's Day selfie. Refresh one of Mom's rooms. You know, move the furniture around, vacuum under the couch, help out a little. Flip through a photo album with Mom. If you're feeling extra gutsy, try to recreate an old family photo. Flip through the album together, pick one, and see if you can recreate it nowadays. That's a fun one. Conduct a Mother's Day interview. Go news style. Ask about Mom's childhood. Ask what she wants to see in the next few years in the future. That's a fun one. And if none of that's doing it for you, at the end of the day, you can always sip mimosas. They're mimosas, but it's Mother's Day, so we call them mimosas. AJ, you had us at mimosas.
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It's 100.5. It's AJ. We're just talking about last-minute ideas you can pull off with mom for Mother's Day. I want to throw this out one last time. We're collecting and gathering Mother's Day wishes for Sunday. We'll be playing them on the air all Sunday. 474-1005. Two different ways to get them to us. You can send us a voice note through the JP Subaru text line. Or call us right now, 474-1005. We've got the phones open. We'll collect those wishes. Say whatever you want for mom. Make it mushy. Make it gushy. We'll play it on Sunday. That counts as a Mother's Day gift. Don't forget, we're going to play Mystery Music Moms coming up at 1:30 this afternoon as well for your chance at an $800 prize pack for Mother's Day. Make sure you stick around for that. Sean Desmond, hits of the 80s, 90s, 2000s, Hot 100.5.

90s, 2000s. 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

0: Hot 100.5. Was driving around yesterday, saw gas for $1.81 and thought, boy, are we in luck. That's some cheap gas, $1.81. What a world we live in. Shout out to Taryn, who just texted the JP Subaru text line, 474-1005. Gas is $1.59 on McPhillips. Oh, sorry, $1.52. I guess it's both. It sounds like the Domos and the Petros down McPhillips, $1.52. The Shell is around $1.59. Why is it McPhillips specifically who has all the cheap gas nowadays? It smells like it's a tourist initiative. Like, hey, come to McPhillips. Come for the cheap gas. Stay for the Four Crowns restaurant.
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0: 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Last weekend at the box office, The Devil Wears Prada 2 was the number one movie, like with a bullet. It wasn't even close. But this week, Devil Wears Prada 2 has, well, a competition.
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4: It's called Mortal Kombat for a reason.
0: You just have to hear the sound effects. You can probably see it in your mind. Mortal Kombat 2 in theaters this weekend. You can check it out now. A lot of reviews coming in being like, ooh, it's kind of a mess. It's not a very serious movie. It's a Mortal Kombat movie. Not a lot of folks going for the cinema. We'll see if it can compete for the top spot this weekend at the box office. Hits of the 80s, 90s, 2000s. Here's the Philosopher Kings. Hurts to Love You. 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
1: Hot 100.5 hits of the 80s, 90s, 2000s. It's AJ. It's going to be a big to-do next year. We're already talking about next January. The city of Winnipeg is going to close a very popular location, the Pan Am Pool, is going to close in January for more than a year because they have to do repairs, renovations. You know, with all due respect to Winnipeg City Council, that's the Winnipeg way. Wait until something is absolutely decrepit and then fix it. It's going to close January 18th next year. Pan Am was built in 67. Only pool in Winnipeg with the 10-meter high dive. And it's not the only pool, because right now they've closed Seven Oaks Pool, right? That's already closed, and it's going to remain for most of this year. Hopefully they have that pool reopened by the time they shut down the Pan Am next year. We're going to be swimming in the Red River by the time they're done replacing all the pools. Even just saying that made my skin crawl. That sounds, just sounds gross. Love, Inc., Broken Bones. 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
1: 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Just like a football player, just throwing rolls to all the house.
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in Canadian culture that could also be coming to a close next year. And this one's a real gut punch, because I guarantee you've seen this show before, and it might be disappearing. Find out more after JT. Here's Cry Me a River. Hits of the 80s, 90s, 2000s. 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

0: 100.5 hits of the 80s, 90s, 2000s. That's the Go-Go's. They got the beat. I'm AJ Light. We're just talking about how the Pan Am pool is going to close down for a year, but this could also happen next year. I want to start by saying that for now, this is just a rumor that the Canadian snowbirds are being shut down next year. Not like people going to Arizona for the winter. The planes, you've seen them. They're fascinating to watch. Now, the rumor is that the federal government is going to ground the snowbirds next year. That's the rumor. The fact right now is that the snowbirds are not taking any bookings next year. So the two play hand in hand, like where there's smoke, there's fire, right? It's always such a treat, no matter where you saw them flying in formation, Manitoba Air Show, or just doing flybys and football games, you know. Who could replace the Canadian snowbirds? Pretty soon you're going to go to the air show. It's just going to be trained geese flying in formation. Ooh, look at them go.
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5: Weekend weather forecast. Friday will be a high of 1 degree. It will be sunny, but a wind chill of minus 13 in the morning.
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100.5, Shakira, Wyclef, I'm AJ. Do you find yourself extra congested lately? Like you can't breathe through your nose? It could be allergies. This year is terrible. And there's a reason why. We discussed this on the show last week. The trees that are normally pollinating right now, they are. But the trees that were supposed to pollinate earlier are also at their peak right now because the cool weather lasted so long. So it's like the perfect storm for allergy season. And it's one of the worst ones that we've seen lately. Now, on the bright side, people really leave you alone when you're sneezing everywhere. So if you like your privacy, this is a great time of year. It's Tal Bachman, Hot 100.5.

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1: 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Two more plays this afternoon in Mystery Music Moms. 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Neal's Gourmet Kitchenware, Jardin Saint Leon, Hula Hut, Diva Lingerie. Each gift card is worth $200. You win it all. Nice way to treat yourself for Mother's Day. You're going to hear another Mystery Music Mom clip coming up at 1:30. Identify that person. Text them in. When we pick your name, you're in for the draw Monday morning with Mark and Dilly. Coming up in just over half an hour, here's Men Without Hats, Hot 100.5.

100.5, the Manitoba Moose play tonight and tomorrow night. Both games are on the road, and they have to win them both to stay alive in the AHL playoffs. 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That all changes in 3 weeks' time. The Winnipeg Goldeyes play their first home game May 19th. It's coming up in a couple Tuesdays. The Sea Bears play in Edmonton tomorrow, but their first home game is next Saturday. And the Bombers' first preseason game is May 29th, 21 days from today. Three Fridays, and all of your summer sports will be underway. The only question is, will it feel like summer? 13 right now. Pretty nice with Julie Black. Here's 7 Day Fool, hot, 100.5.

Hot 100.5. I'm AJ Light. Did you get your census form in the mail? It's a census year. Look, I didn't know this. Maybe you did. Did you know they can fine you if you don't do the census? Statistics Canada can hit you with a $500 fine for not doing your census. So maybe mark out some time this weekend. Crank it out. Make it a Mother's Day thing. Hey, Mom, come on, gather around. We're going to do something real special. It's the census. It's a good way to get disowned, by the way. You got to do it by May 12th. They're probably not going to fine you. Probably. Here's Brian Adams, Hot 100.5.

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1: 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Two more chances left to play. One's at 4:30 with Alex. The other one is coming up in 4 minutes. Don't go too far away.
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1: You know what's crazy is yesterday's Mystery Music Mom clip was Nelly Furtado. So there's one name you can cross off the list today when you try to guess our clip. You guess who it is and you text in your answer. The JP Subaru text line is 474-1005. You might not get a bounce back message, but all correct answers go into a draw. We're going to call the winner shortly. And Monday morning, you'll be in the draw for $200 gift cards to Jardin Saint Leon, Diva Lingerie, D.A. Neal's Gourmet Kitchenware, and the Hula Hut. 200 gift cards to each of those spots. If you can identify today's mystery music mom, here she is.

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1: It has been a fun, fun week trying to decipher who these clips are from. We have today's winner on the phone. 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
2: They were scouring America for a woman. 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Mm-hmm. But women aren't that stupid.
1: Today we've got Christy on the line. Christy, happy early Mother's Day.
3: Oh, thank you.
1: Do you have plans this weekend?
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1: That's not a good Mother's Day at all.
3: Right?
1: You need like a makeup date next Sunday.
3: Exactly.
1: Who was our mystery music mom today, Christy?
3: Sharon Osbourne.
1: I think it was maybe the most obvious one we've played. Are you aware of the magnitude of this prize pack they're giving away Monday morning on Mark and Dilly in the Morning?
3: I am. It looks awesome.
1: $800 worth of gift cards to D.A. Neal's Gourmet Kitchenware, Diva Lingerie, The Hula Hut, Jardin St. Leon. You are in that draw Monday morning after 8 o'clock.
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4: 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Laura Branigan was playing solitaire. 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

100.5. That is a fresh new mom. Carly Rae Jepsen just had her first baby in March. In fact, my name is AJ Light. Alex Michaels with your next play in Mystery Music Moms. That's coming up at 4:30 this afternoon. If we don't speak between now and then, I sincerely wish you a wonderful happy Mother's Day. We'll be back on Sunday doing Mother's Day shoutouts. In the meantime, Joan Osborne. This is One of Us, hits of the 80s, 90s, 2000s. It's Hot 100.5.

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0: Hot 100.5. How you doing? It's Alex coming on into the Stalwart Appliances studio. Living on the edge. Yeah, red light came on in my vehicle, and I'm thinking, I'm going to ride this one out for a little bit. Are you doing that? These gas prices, it's like, how far can you go? Kind of like that Seinfeld episode.
1: There's the dealer! Hey! We did it! We pulled it off! I can't believe it! Where's the needle?
2: Oh, it broke off, baby!
1: Oh, Mr. Kramer, I got to thank you. I learned a lot. Things are going to be different for me now.
3: Well, that's a weird thing to say.
1: I wonder how much longer we could have lasted.
3: Yeah, I wonder.
0: Let's go. Break that needle off. Anyway, gas prices suck, don't they? If you see it lower than 183, let me know. I know there's gas, buddy, but it's nice to ask instead. Tears for Fears, Hot 100.5.

Hot 100.5. Yay, it's the weekend. Alex Michaels, our last ECN of the week, entertainment celebrity news. And do you recognize this sound? How about this one? How about this one? You ever play Angry Birds? Well, you're not alone. It hit a milestone. We'll tell you which one on the way and a few other things coming up after Crystal Waters Hot 100.

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1: There's nothing I can do. A total eclipse of the heart.
2: Well, sending positive vibes to Bonnie Tyler, who is currently in a hospital in Portugal. Her team just shared that she has been placed in a medically induced coma to help her body recover from an emergency surgery she had earlier this week. No word on what that was about. Good news, though, the procedure went well, but it looks like she's got a little bit of a road to recovery. As far as her 2026 European tour that was supposed to kick off in Malta on May 22nd, no word yet if those dates are still happening. Of course, the focus now is strictly on getting her healthy. She's 74.
3: What doesn't kill you makes you stronger.
2: Yeah, Kelly Clarkson heading back to the red chair. NBC's just confirmed The Voice season 30 is calling her name this fall. It will be her 11th time coaching, and she's already the most successful woman to ever do it. She's got 4 wins under her belt, so the other coaches, including returning Adam Levine, should be a little nervous. A little bit of a trade-off, though, because she's wrapping up her Kelly Clarkson show after 7 seasons this year. No word yet, by the way, with The Voice of John Legend is going to be sticking around to join the party. And it was 2009 when we started to spend way too much time flinging grumpy fat birds at these green pigs. Angry Birds just got inducted into the World Video Game Hall of Fame, and it's a big deal because the game has been downloaded over 5 billion times. And the craze not over. The franchise still a powerhouse. Movies, theme parks. Actually, there's an Angry Birds movie 3 hitting theaters this December.
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5: The phrase close but no cigar originated back at carnivals in the early 1900s. Mm-hmm. Because instead of giving out cute plush toys and giant bears, they give away you a cigar. For
6: really?
5: Hey, kid, nice job.
6: Times all right, you gotta, were easy back
5: then. You
6: gotta
5: then. Whip the ball into the bottle.
6: Yeah.
5: Congratulations.
6: You gotta get a cigar.
2: 10.
6: I don't care. I'm not smoking now.
5: Not smoking. Smoking if you got it.
6: That's where you can smoke anywhere.
5: That's right.
6: In hospitals.
5: Yep. Yep, exactly.
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Hot 100.5, Sunday we get to celebrate Mother's Day. Maybe you're overthinking it when it comes to what to get mom. Came across this survey, and what moms actually really, really want, number one answer, was a day off. Just a day off of no laundry, what's for dinner, where's my shoes? You think you could do that? Time yourself. Go ahead, Sunday. Try and give your mom the day off. Don't ask her for anything. That's your test. Your mom's going to love it, according to this survey, anyway. She might like breakfast in bed, too, and maybe some flowers, but day off. It's Love Inc. Hot 100.5.

Hot 100.5 with the weekend here, maybe doing some yard work. You ever wonder, though, where your backyard was maybe 320 million years ago? I know, it's not something you normally think about, but there's this new tool that tracks exactly where your backyard was all those years ago. It's kind of interesting. We'll talk about it coming up after DJ Sammy, Hot 100.5. Hey, baby.

0: 101.5, and now that it's the weekend, maybe doing a little bit of work in your backyard, getting it all spruced up. You ever wonder where your yard was, let's say 320 million years ago? It's not something you normally think about. It's kind of hard to wrap your head around just how far the continents have traveled. You know, there's a site you can go to, and they've just updated their things to make it even more user-friendly. It's called paleolatitude.org, and you can plug in anywhere on Earth, like right here in Winnipeg, and it winds back all those millions of years ago and show you where you were sitting on the supercontinent of Pangaea. And how it works, it uses the Earth's magnetic poles to figure out where land masses used to be. Because scientists, you know, sometimes they'll find fossils of tropical plants, but they're, you know, somewhere where it's cold. How did it get there? And I mentioned they've updated it, so it's more user-friendly. And instead of just looking at a boring map, it shows you the climate shifts and the path your neighborhood took across the globe. We may be known as Winnipeg now, but, you know, at one point, we were neighbors with the equator. Just been drifting north ever since. So again, if you want to check it out, it's paleolatitude.org.
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How you doing? Alex Michaels. And one last chance for you to get in on this Mystery Music Moms. We've got this huge grand prize, over $800 here for this thing. Different gift certificates, some great local businesses to go check out, like D8 Neil's Gourmet Kitchenware, Diva Lingerie, The Hula Hut, and St. Leon Gardens. 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Now, here's the thing. Qualified you three times a day. I did the math. 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But you got one more chance to get qualified for it. Monday, Mark and Dilly going to give it away. 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

0: 100.5, Alex Michaels, celebrating moms on Sunday. You ever wonder, moms, how often this happens to you?
1: Mommy, mama.
0: Yeah, your kid or kids wanting your attention.
1: Ma.
0: Well, get this.
1: Ma.
0: Every
1: Mom.
0: 4 minutes.
1: Mom.
0: That's 210
1: Mommy.
0: Times a day.
1: Mommy. Mama.
2: What?
1: Hi.
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1: Hot 100.5, and even the Pope gets hung up on. This story has just come to light, according to his longtime friend, Reverend Tom McCarthy. He says a couple months into his papacy, the pontiff called a Chicago bank to change his phone number and address. Well, after answering some security questions, customer service said that he had to visit in person. When Leo revealed that he's the Pope, person hung up on. And then a bolt of lightning came down from the sky and struck him down dead. No, that didn't happen. But can you imagine the person that did hang up on him finding out later that it was the Pope? Then another priest ended up contacting the bank president and said, hey, it's the Pope. He's going to move his money. If you don't, you know, he ain't coming in. The bank decided, okay, we'll make an exception. It's Salt and Pepper, Hot 100.5.
2: Hey, yeah, I want to shoot, baby. Shoot.

0: Hot 100.5, hits of the 80s, 90s, 2000s. Alex Michaels. You know, we had touched on this yesterday and more news about it. Warehouse One. Sad what's going on with that company. Just a small little business that started here in Winnipeg in 1977, grew to a huge business right across Canada. And now here we are in 2026, and they're moving to liquidate all their stores, including Bootlegger. They have filed for court protection, saying they just can't keep up with the bills anymore. And of course, it's not just about a place to shop. It's about the people. Nearly 1,000 employees across the country going to lose their jobs. Over 200 of them right here in Manitoba. The warehouse, headquarters are here as well. And one of the things about Warehouse One, they call them kind of like a small town Canada store. A lot of these, you know, smaller towns, you'd have your Warehouse One or a Bootlegger or that sort of thing. But even that's starting to dry up, these, you know, smaller towns and stuff like that. And also slipping to, you know, places like Winners and HomeSense and Value Village, and they've been picking up steam, so they just can't keep up. So looks like they're liquidating Warehouse One and Bootlegger. Just sad. So I don't know if you grew up with Warehouse One and Bootlegger. I sure did. Remember, you know, back to school shopping, be heading to Warehouse One, you know. So just a sad day.
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2: we have multiple lanes closed in both directions on Lajamud here from Reindeers to Chief Peguis because of ongoing work. Dugald is also closed in both directions from Dawson to Pennant as construction continues over there. 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I'm Devil's Up.
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13: 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Quite flattered, I shook it, said thanks, and I was glad he enjoyed it. Turned out he just was up next and wanted the microphone. That's tough.
14: That is tough.
13: 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Nobody else saw that because that's so embarrassing.
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13: You enjoyed the performance. 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
13: Yes.
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13: you. It's one of my go-tos at karaoke. Oh. Thank you.
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100.5. How you doing? Alex Michaels. Sunshine, about 14. The wind, though, can go away. It's pretty windy right now. We've got What's Trending Winnipeg coming up, those stories that affect us. And, oh, the numbers from Stats Canada for the unemployment rate. We're doing kind of good. We'll talk on that and a few other things coming up. Look at traffic as you're trying to scamper on home. It's in excess. Hot 100.5.

0: 100.5 presents What's Trending Winnipeg. Here's Alex Michaels.
1: Well, new numbers are out from Stats Canada, and the unemployment rate here in the province is the lowest in the country. It actually declined 0.6 percentage points last month, bringing it down to 5%. If you break down the numbers by demographic, the unemployment rate is higher among young Manitobans aged 15 to 24, with a rate of 10.3%. 25 and over, the unemployment rate sits at 4% for men and 4.1% for women. Now, if you've been past the Children's Museum, you may have noticed construction going on around the building. Did you know it's marking its 40th anniversary? And today, some new funding was announced. The Manitoba government putting up $500,000 to support programming, outreach, and revitalization efforts. In 2024, the museum attracted more than 144,000 visitors from across the country and currently has 12 permanent galleries along with rotating temporary exhibits. And it's getting harder to find a pool in the city. City says now the Pan Am Pool is going to have to close up for some major renovations starting in January and expected to last for about 16 months. Not great news for the diving community, as the Pan Am is the only pool in Winnipeg with a 10-meter diving platform. And on top of that, several other city pools have recently closed for repairs or renovations, including Seven Oaks Pool, which closed in December for work that's expected to take about 12 to 14 months.
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0: 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The lunches, the laundry, the carpool, the chaos. This Mother's Day, Hot 100.5 says it's your turn. We're giving you the chance to win an extravagant Mother's Day grand prize from D.A. Neal's Gourmet Kitchenware, Jaldin Celion Gardens, Diva Lingerie, and the Hula Hut. 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
13: We do have some work happening on Broadway causing eastbound delays headed to Donald. You can expect some heavy traffic on northbound Brookside Boulevard approaching Inkster as construction continues over there. Tonight's Lotomax jackpot offers more chances to win. 70 chances at 100,000 plus a 70 million jackpot and 10 max millions. Play responsibly, 18 plus. That's your traffic on Hot 100.5. 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

Hot 100.5, hits of the 80s, 90s, 2000s, getting a little closer for your last chance to get qualified mystery music moms. We've got an $800 grand prize up for grabs from some great local businesses, St. Leon's Gardens. We've got Diva Lingerie, the Hula Hut, and D.A. Neal's Gourmet Kitchenware. Big old prize bag. But we've got one more game to play with mystery moms. I'll play a cue of a mystery mom. You have to identify by texting in your guess, and from the right guesses, I call you back, and maybe you're the one I call and get you qualified. Monday, Mark and Dilly give it away. 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

Hot 100.5, and we are lazy. Mother's Day this Sunday, and according to the survey, 1 in 3 moms say they're actually having to put together their own Mother's Day plans. 1 in 3? Come to think of it, though, my guy's mom, sadly no longer with us, but she would kind of plan the Mother's Day. She always wanted to have the brunch over at the gate, so it was like, okay, just letting you know, I've called, we're all set up. It's like, okay. Never complained because it was awesome that she did that. But RIP, Irene, miss ya. And maybe that's the same for you, and maybe your mom's no longer around. It's a tough day on Sunday when that's the case. It's Whitney Houston, Hot 100 Points.

100.5. Okay, I'm going to bring it up. Relationships, keeping the spark alive. I know it's tough. Maybe you've been with a person for some time and you're starting to get to that point where you're not feeling it. Well, hang in there. Relationship experts are weighing in on how to keep the attraction alive for the long haul and how spending less time together may be the missing ingredient. We'll talk about it coming up after Paula Cole, Hot 100.5.

0: Y 100.5, Alex Michaels. Hey, reach out anytime on that Jim Pattison Subaru text line, 204-474-1005. Keep it handy. You're going to need it coming up with Mystery Music Moms on the way. So that's spark in your relationship. How do you keep it alive? I know, it's tough, especially when you've been with somebody for a while. Well, according to the experts, one of the things you can do, leave them alone. Stop being attached at the hip. I know you've heard this. Absence makes the heart grow fonder. Seems to be the case. Now, it's not like you got to stay out for days, stuff like that, but maybe go to the grocery store by yourself. Maybe you go off to a movie with your friends. Maybe it's a movie your husband hates. Leave them. Just give yourselves a chance to actually miss each other, even if it's just for an hour. And then there's the micro-gratitude. Sounds fancy, but it's just noticing the boring stuff. So if they did the dishes, you send them a thank you, thinking of you text. Maybe they finally fix something that you've been begging them to fix. Say something when they do. And finally, a way to keep the spark alive, have a project. That doesn't have to be a big renovation of the house or something, but something you can build together. Maybe it's putting the garden together. Maybe it's planning a vacation together. Maybe it's a 1,000-piece puzzle, which me and my guy now have gotten into doing puzzles together. It's a way to stay connected. You're kind of doing something together instead of just staring off at your phones. You know what? While we're talking about it, I'm curious. Is there one small thing that your partner does that still gives you butterflies? What is it? Love to know.
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1: 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Traffic.
12: We do have delays on southbound Donald headed to York due to ongoing work. Construction is slowing down your commute on westbound Notre Dame approaching Arlington. 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
13: It's like having a Tic Tac. That didn't improve my breath. It made it smell worse somehow. It just added this gross layer onto my already bad breath. Care for a Tic Tac? I'm fine.
14: The orange Tic Tac.
13: They're so delicious.
14: They were so good.
13: But
14: it's all plastic.
13: Yeah, and it doesn't make your breath smell good.
14: No, it
13: smells like rotten oranges. Your breath reeks.
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Get the party going on the dance floor. See, 'cause that's where the party's at, and you find out if.

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1: Last chance to get you qualified for this huge prize pack for mom. $800 value on this. GC is from D8 Neil's Gourmet Kitchen. We've got Diva Lingerie. We've got the Hula Hut. We've got St. Leon Gardens Center. All in this prize pack. Here's what you've got to do. I am going to play you a mystery mom, a little bit of a clip. And you have to identify who this music mom is. You text it to me, okay? 204-474-1005. You got a song to do that. During the next song, I'm going to scour all the right answers and maybe give you a call back and say you're qualified and hopefully win on Monday with Mark and Dilly. You ready to go? All right, here we go. This is your mystery music mom.
2: My mom and dad are both musicians. My mom has the most amazing voice I have ever heard, and she still sings like
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2: 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I've studied piano my whole life and got my degree in piano, but I can play by ear.
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1: How you doing?
2: I'm good, Darcy. Hey, we're playing Mystery Music Moms. I'm going to play the clip one more time.
3: My mom and dad are both musicians. Mm-hmm. My mom has the most amazing voice I have ever heard, and she still sings like
4: you better an sing.
3: Anyway, I just was raised, my parents played in a big band. I've studied piano my whole life and got my degree in piano, but I can play by ear.
2: All right, who is that mystery music mom?
1: I'm pretty sure that's Sheryl Crow.
2: You know what? That is Sheryl Crow, and on top of that, you are the only one who guessed Sheryl Crow.
1: You're kidding.
2: I'm not kidding. We had Shania Twain. We had Hillary Scott. We had Miley Cyrus, Tori Amos, Vanessa Carlton, Jessica Simpson, Nora Jones, Lainey Wilson, Winona Judd even. We had everybody but Sheryl Crow, but you got it.
1: That's awesome.
2: Well, we got this big prize pack. We are entering you for, it's an $800 value here, $200 GCs for St. Leon Gardens, Diva Lingerie, The Hula Hut, and D.A. Neal's Gourmet Kitchen, okay?
1: Cool.
2: Isn't that nice? Okay, so Monday, we're giving it away, Mark and Dilly, in the 8 o'clock hour. You are one of 15. There's only 15 names in this draw. So
1: okay.
2: Your odds are pretty good. You be listening.
1: I will be.
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7: We do have delays on southbound Donald headed to York due to ongoing work. Construction is slowing down your commute on westbound Notre Dame approaching Arlington. 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

Hot 100.5, Sunday we get to celebrate Mom, Mother's Day. Maybe you're overthinking it when it comes to what to get Mom. Came across this survey, and what moms actually really, really want, number one answer, was a day off. Just a day off of no laundry, what's for dinner, where's my shoes? You think you could do that? Time yourself. Go ahead, Sunday. Try and give your mom the day off. Don't ask her for anything. That's your test. Your mom's going to love it, according to this survey, anyway. She might like breakfast in bed, too, and maybe some flowers, but day off. It's Eric Carmen, Hot

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0: 100.5. It's Alex in the Stalwart Appliances studio, kind of dreading going home. Well, actually getting into my vehicle because the red light came on. I need gas. I'm thinking, I'm going to ride this one out for a little bit. Are you doing that? These gas prices, it's like, how far can you go? Kind of like that Seinfeld episode.
1: There's the dealer! Hey! We did it! We pulled it off! I can't believe it! Where's the needle?
2: Oh, it broke off, baby!
1: Oh, Mr. Kramer, I gotta thank you. I learned a lot. Things are gonna be different for me now.
3: Well, that's a weird thing to say.
1: I wonder how much longer we could have lasted.
3: Yeah, I wonder.
0: Let's go! Break that needle off! Anyway, gas prices suck, don't they? I did get a text, though, on the Furniture Villa request line from Jeremy. He said he got it for 174.9 in North Henderson. That's pretty good. And that's sad when I say 174 is pretty good. It's Eddie Money, Yacht 100.5.

100.5. Yay, it's the weekend. Alex Michaels, our last ECN of the week, entertainment celebrity news. And do you recognize this sound? How about this one? How about this one? You ever play Angry Birds? Well, you're not alone. It hit a milestone. We'll tell you which one on the way and a few other things coming up. It's Blues Traveler, Hot 100.5.

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1: There's nothing I can do. A total eclipse of the heart.
2: Well, sending positive vibes to Bonnie Tyler, who is currently in a hospital in Portugal. Her team just shared that she has been placed in a medically induced coma to help her body recover from an emergency surgery she had earlier this week. No word on what that was about. Good news, though, the procedure went well, but it looks like she's got a little bit of a road to recovery. As far as her 2026 European tour that was supposed to kick off in Malta on May 22nd, no word yet if those dates are still happening. Of course, the focus now is strictly on getting her healthy. She's 74.
3: What doesn't kill you makes you stronger.
2: Yeah, Kelly Clarkson heading back to the red chair. NBC's just confirmed The Voice season 30 is calling her name this fall. It will be her 11th time coaching, and she's already the most successful woman to ever do it. She's got 4 wins under her belt, so the other coaches, including returning Adam Levine, should be a little nervous. A little bit of a trade-off, though, because she's wrapping up her Kelly Clarkson show after 7 seasons this year. No word yet, by the way, with The Voice of John Legend is going to be sticking around to join the party. And it was 2009 when we started to spend way too much time flinging grumpy fat birds at these green pigs. Angry Birds just got inducted into the World Video Game Hall of Fame. And it's a big deal because the game has been downloaded over 5 billion times. And the craze not over. The franchise still a powerhouse. Movies, theme parks. Actually, there's an Angry Birds movie 3 hitting theaters this December.
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4: We do have delays on southbound Carleton headed to York due to ongoing work. Construction is slowing down your commute on eastbound Ellis near Donald. 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
10: The phrase close but no cigar originated back at carnivals in the early 1900s. Mm-hmm. Because instead of giving out cute plush toys and giant bears, they give away you a cigar. 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

0: 9.5 with the weekend here, maybe doing some yard work. You ever wonder, though, where your backyard was maybe 320 million years ago? I know, it's not something you normally think about, but there's this new tool that tracks exactly where your backyard was all those years ago. It's kind of interesting. We'll talk about it coming up in about 6 minutes. We're dropping the hammer. Hot 100.5.
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0: 100.5, and now that it's the weekend, maybe doing a little bit of work in your backyard, getting it all spruced up. You ever wonder where your yard was, let's say 320 million years ago? It's not something you normally think about. It's kind of hard to wrap your head around just how far the continents have traveled. You know, there's a site you can go to, and they've just updated their things to make it even more user-friendly. It's called paleolatitude.org, and you can plug in anywhere on Earth, like right here in Winnipeg, and it winds back all those millions of years ago and show you where you were sitting on the supercontinent of Pangaea. And how it works, it uses the Earth's magnetic poles to figure out where land masses used to be. Because scientists, you know, sometimes they'll find fossils of tropical plants, but they're, you know, somewhere where it's cold. How did it get there? And I mentioned they've updated it, so it's more user-friendly. And instead of just looking at a boring map, it shows you the climate shifts and the path your neighborhood took across the globe. We may be known as Winterpeg now, but you know, at one point, we were neighbors with the equator. Just been drifting north ever since. So again, if you want to check it out, it's paleolatitude.org.
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6: Weekend weather forecast. Friday will be a high of 1 degree. It will be sunny, but a wind chill of -13 in the morning.
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2: Just a few quick updates that we have multiple lanes closed in both directions on La Jemodier from Reindeers to Chief Beguis because of ongoing work. Dougal is also closed in both directions from Dawson to Bennett as construction continues over there. 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

Hot 100.5, Mother's Day on Sunday. So we're talking about this study, and it's validating but a little depressing at the same time. So the average mom spends about 15 full work days a year just following up on things that she's already asked for. 15 days, 3 weeks. Does that seem like a long time, or should it be longer than 15 days? You feel like a parrot repeating yourself over and over again. Did you put your shoes in the closet? Blah, blah, blah. Well, now you can go back home and you got a little ammo. Say, listen, I've been asking you over and over again. I've spent 15 days of the year doing this. Come on, help your mom out. When she asks you to do something, do it. Because you know she ain't going to stop. It's All Saints.

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6: After finishing a song during karaoke, a man came up to me and held out his hand. Quite flattered, I shook it, said thanks, and I was glad he enjoyed it. Turned out he just was up next and wanted the microphone. That's tough.
7: That is tough.
6: 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Nobody else saw that, because that's so embarrassing.
7: That's awkward.
6: You enjoyed the performance. Thank you.
7: Thank you. 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
6: thank
7: very
6: you
7: much.
6: Much. Yes.
7: Thank
6: it's
7: you.
6: One of my, it's one of my go-tos at karaoke. Oh. Thank you. Thank you.
7: Thank
6: now,
7: you
6: just
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Hot 100.5. Okay, I'm going to bring it up. Relationships, keeping the spark alive. I know it's tough. Maybe you've been with a person for some time and you're starting to get to that point where you're not feeling it. Well, hang in there. Relationship experts are weighing in on how to keep the attraction alive for the long haul and how spending less time together may be the missing ingredient. We'll talk about it coming up in a couple of tunes. Billy Joel, Hot 100.

0: 100.5. And most of us aren't relationship experts. We need a little help in that department. Found some as far as keeping the spark alive in your relationship. It's tough, especially when you've been with somebody for a while. Well, according to the experts, one of the things you can do, leave them alone. Stop being attached at the hip. I know you've heard this. Absence makes the heart grow fonder. Seems to be the case. Now, it's not like you got to stay out for days, stuff like that, but maybe go to the grocery store by yourself. Maybe you go off to a movie with your friends. Maybe it's a movie your husband hates. Leave them. Just give yourselves a chance to actually miss each other, even if it's just for an hour. And then there's the micro-gratitude. Sounds fancy, but it's just noticing the boring stuff. So if they did the dishes, you send them a thank you, thinking of you text. Maybe they finally fix something that you've been begging them to fix. Say something when they do. And finally, way to keep the spark alive, have a project. That doesn't have to be a big renovation of the house or something, but something you can build together. Maybe it's putting the garden together. Maybe it's planning a vacation together. Maybe it's a 1,000-piece puzzle, which me and my guy now have gotten into doing puzzles together. It's a way to stay connected. You're kind of doing something together instead of just staring off at your phone.
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Hot 100.5, Alex Michaels. Thanks again for hanging out with me. I got to go. Don't forget this weekend, it's the giveaway takeaway weekend. Maybe you find a treasure on a curb. Maybe you don't. But if you do put stuff out on the curb, you make sure you take it back in Monday if nobody takes it. Okay, that's all I got to say. I will catch you back here tomorrow to keep you company for a Saturday afternoon. Before I go, Kelly Clarkson, Hot 100.5. See ya!

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